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0: We love Mr. Macy. DC here at Power 100. No doubt they will be at the pointy end yet again in our Rock Wars, which starts on Monday. G'day, Alyssa. How are you? What's going on?
1: I just wanted to say I'm on my way to Mackay for the 5-day test.
0: Get out of town!
1: I am getting out of town! I'm on my way now. I'm just leaving.
0: That's fantastic. I know Nathan was absolutely busting to go, but I don't think he's actually heading down now. Well, hopefully Australia turned around their form. They were pretty dismal in Darwin, mate.
1: Yes, I heard, but, you know, I don't know. I didn't watch it. I was at work.
0: Yeah, right. Well, they're going to win because you're travelling all the way to Mackay to go and watch them. Good for you. That's awesome.
1: Yeah, I'm pretty excited. It's going to be good.
0: Have you ever gone and watched Australia play?
1: Oh, all the time. I live in Melbourne.
0: Right. Okay.
1: I was there for Warney's 700th wicket at the MCG.
0: Get out. That's unreal.
1: So, yeah. I'm a frequent flyer, and I went and seen Zimbabwe versus Australia out at Riverway. That was really good.
0: Yes, yeah, I tell you, we're so lucky. We've got such great sporting teams here in Australia. If you love your sport like you and I do, it's great. But like I said, hopefully they can turn their form around because they haven't been doing well. And Nathan, our Nathan, who really wanted to go, he jinxed Marnus Labuschagne. He said he'd like to see him do a double ton and he couldn't even get two runs, I don't think so.
1: Well, he just needs to be a little bit quieter.
0: I'll tell Jinxie. Alyssa said, shush your mush.
1: Yes. He can jinx Cowboys or something. Yeah, I don't care. But
0: yeah, he's already jinxed them. Don't worry about that. He was there for their Roosters game at Queensland Country Bank Stadium when they put on a cricket score.
1: I know. I was there too. How good was that? I'm a Rooster.
0: Oh, good for you, Alyssa. Good for you, mate. Well, you are the lucky charm. Have the best time. Give me a call when you come back. Let me know what it was like.
1: All right, we'll do. I'll stir Nathan up. I'll ring him and tell him how amazing it was.
0: Yes, do that. Call him Jinxie. He loves it. He really does it. He's really getting over me calling him Jinxie, actually. In the next 10 here at Power 100, I have an invite. I've got a family pass, thanks to our great friends at SeaLink, for you to join us for SeaLink Maggie Island Race Week. We'll do it soon.
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0: shots fired next Thursday night on the Peppers deck for our Power 100 deck party, kicking off our SeaLink Maggie Island Race Week. It is a party every single day. I've got a family pass right now on board SeaLink for you to come over to Maggie Island whenever you like. But we are encouraging you to come over during Race Week to get amongst it. It's such fun. There's heaps of stuff, particularly on Sunday, the Townsville Airport Island Breeze Festival. The Great Inflatable Race is absolutely hilarious. You can actually enter it if you would like to. There's the Mud Crab Races. There's heaps of yummy food, live music, sandcastle comps for the kids. There's something for absolutely everyone. 1-300-89-1929. Come and get this family pass. Come over to beautiful Maggie Island. I want to share all the fun with you right now. I'll take caller 11.
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0: Rocking the Legends, the Doors, right here at Power 100. G'day, Dazza, how are you?
1: I'm good, darling, yourself?
0: So good, mate. What are you up to for the weekend?
1: Not a lot. I'm going to have a quiet one. I've been busy the last few weeks.
0: Yes, you'll want a quiet one because next weekend it's all about partying, mate. Congratulations, you got a family pass on board Sealing.
1: Cheers, darling. That'll be awesome. I haven't been for 2 years, so that'll be great.
0: Oh, mate, yeah, it's just the best time of the year on the island. It's beautiful. You're a good chance of seeing whales, and it's just stunning. Plus, we're going to have all the action, obviously. Sealing Maggie Island Race Week, the Sunday, a big one. Icy cold beverages, plenty of people doing funny things for us to watch. Mud crab races, inflatable race, the lot. Daz, I can't wait to see you there.
1: Love your work. Cheers, Alan.
0: All thanks to Sealink. Buy online and go anytime. More family passes with Nathan this afternoon after 1 o'clock here at Power 100. And don't panic if you missed out with us this week. We're all doing it again next week. Wildy, myself and Nathan, we are desperate to have you come along to our Sealink Maggie Island Race Week. Disturbed. People talking. A little cheap wine. Before midday, and can you and I find that sneaky little hiding joker on our Jag the Joker board? We're going to have fun in about half an hour's time and hopefully get you $500 thanks to the crew at Totally Workwear. 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
11: Hey, I'm Brooke Seychelle. The Sydney Swans coach says he knows the club's culture has taken a hit in the wake of the Melbourne hotel scandal. Dean Cox and captain Callum Mills have fronted the media this morning ahead of their game against the Kangaroos tomorrow. Cox says he knows the club has work to do to gain the community's trust back.
12: We're going to work through and as hard as we possibly can to get the trust back from the community to get to the culture where we're desired to be. Where we once had been.
11: It comes as the woman at the centre of the allegations told News Corp she's after justice and not money. The Deputy Liberal Leader says the PM needs to go further after admitting he shouldn't have appeared on a podcast in which he made sexual remarks about Kylie Minogue and commented on the melons gifted to him by the Japanese Prime Minister. Anthony Albanese has apologised for the Kylie Minogue comments, but Jane Hume has told Seven the job's not done.
13: He's halfway there. He said he wouldn't do the podcast, but let's face it, he sounded like a grubby, leery old man, and he should apologise to the Japanese Prime Minister.
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11: Giants forward Jake Stringer ramps up his time in the Orange Sharkle as Australia's 250th AFL game this weekend. The Invasive Species Council says it wants more funding to go protecting on his career highs after mass mortality events in South Australia and Tasmania. And new figures from the US National Debt have been released today, showing they've reached $56.5 trillion Aussie dollars in debt. And tennis superstar Carlos Alcaraz is set to return to the court at the US Open. The Spaniard has been dealing with a wrist injury over the last 4 months.
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0: Absolutely perfect for tonight's big movie out at Riverway. Absolutely free to get along to go and see is Sing. Take a blankie. I'd definitely take a jumper. It's going to get nice and cool. We're headed for 26 today, 27 tomorrow, sunny, waking up to around 14 degrees. Nice and cool tomorrow morning. Sunday, sunny and 26 degrees. Slight chance of a Monday morning shower, the Bureau's saying, out at Riverway, where all the council staff are getting everything ready for tonight's big movie. It is 25.
2: If you're on the job site, under the hood,
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0: 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Last phone call happened this morning to Rodney.
1: Hello, this is Rodney speaking.
2: Rodney, this is Wildy from Power 100. Happy Friday.
1: How are you?
2: I'm good, and you, mate?
1: Yeah, I'm just at work at the moment.
2: Where's work for you?
1: I'm a baker for Coles.
2: Are you? Well, I know all about that, mate. I've worked for Coles baking before.
1: Oh, yeah, nice.
2: Years ago, I used to work at the Aitken Vale store. What about you?
1: I work out at Kerrigan.
2: Okay. Well, mate, enough about baking. I want to know more about your dream.
1: My dream is to be able to give my missus the opportunity to go down and go to Tasmania and see her youngest child graduate school. Because 12 months ago, her mum suffered a few major strokes. This left her completely incapacitated. She's had to quit work and take on full care of her mother with a bit of NDIS support, but that leaves me as the only income earner for the household, so a trip to Tasmania this year is kind of out of the question for us.
2: So, Rodney, what's your wife's name?
1: Donahue.
2: And how much do you think it would take to make that dream a reality?
1: Oh, roughly $2,000.
2: Well, I'll roughly give you $2,000 so she can go down to Tasmania and see her youngest child graduate high school, mate.
1: Wow, that's amazing. That is amazing.
2: Rodney, thank you for entering Power 100's Living the Dream. Your wife will be living that dream, and I'll let you get back because I know there's some loaves rising there at Coles Dirigan.
1: There is. Yep, Rodney, thank you very much.
0: We have absolutely, Wildy, myself and Nathan, love doing Power 100's Living the Dream. That's a wrap for this year, but we've got more money to give away starting Monday. Another 10,000 bucks is up for grabs, but this time it's all about your favourite bands and your favourite artists. It is Rock Wars returning on Monday here at Power 100. After Green Day in two songs' time.
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1: 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So if you often ring and you're like, oh, I never get through, just keep on trying. 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
1: Right, mate, how are you?
2: I'm very, very good, thank you.
1: Yay! What makes you so good, mate? Yes, you did get through. What are you up to for the weekend?
2: Nothing much. That hopefully I drag $500 and then I'll plan that way. So.
1: Exactly. How good would that be? Is that like a train line sound?
2: Yeah, that is. Yeah, sorry, I'm at work at the moment.
1: Yeah, good for you, mate. No, most people are. Let's get you $500, Jerome. Where is the Joker?
2: Is 27 still available?
1: 27 has been turned, mate.
2: Okay. What about 19?
1: 19 is there. Any reason 19, Jerome?
2: That was just the second number that comes to my head, though.
1: Well, hopefully it's a lucky one. I'd love to give you $500, mate. Here we go. Let's turn it. Oh, bum! It's not. It's a seven of diamonds, Jerome.
2: Hey, all good, all good.
1: Good to have a catch-up, mate. Hopefully you get to knock off soon.
2: Yeah, no worries. Thanks, Abe.
1: That means your very last chance will be with Nathan this afternoon after 1 o'clock. Thanks to the crew at Totally Workwear. Love your work, Hugh Street Courage. On tomorrow night at the warehouse with local band Tropical Low is going to be these guys. Jebediah, a little warm-up next here at Power 100.
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0: Don't want to cook tonight? Don't blame you. 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I'm talking about Nathan. Free pizza after three, thanks to the crew at Delicious Pizza Riviera. 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Oh, Delicious Pizza Riviera pizza. 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Nickelback with a Ripper Friday song. 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Also Stone Temple Pilots. 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
17: Hey, I'm Brooke Seychelle. The Sydney Swans have expressed their disappointment at the five players involved in sexual assault allegations. Speaking at their first media conference since the scandal broke on Monday, coach Dean Cox remained tight-lipped on the details of the incident, while skipper Callum Mills says the club is now doing what they can to rebuild trust.
18: We're really disappointed of the actions of these five players, and as a playing group, we fully support the club's decision on the sanctions handed down. We take full responsibility and we are deeply sorry.
17: It's believed as many as 60 customers had their bank account details accessed during Origin Energy's data breach in July. The company said they're prioritising supporting the affected customers as a criminal investigation into the breach continues. The latest comes after authorities traced the hack to a call centre in the Philippines. The body of hiker Lily Hooper has been recovered from Natai National Park in New South Wales. It comes as investigations continue into how a radio miscommunication led to her family being mistakenly told she was alive 8 days after she went missing. And the PM has admitted that he shouldn't have been part of a controversial podcast in which he named Kylie Minogue as his shag of choice and mocked a Japanese gift of melons. Anthony Albanese has told the ABC he went into it with good intentions.
19: You know, we have a view which is trying to talk to as many people as possible, but clearly that was an error.
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17: Panthers star Jack Cogger has copped two charges from the NRL's match review committee following last night's win over the Storm. He's been hit with a grade 2 careless high tackle charge, which carries a 3-game ban with an early guilty plea. He's also copped a $3,000 fine for a grade 1 dangerous contact charge. And Richmond veteran Tom Lynch is kicking on for at least one more season. The Tigers star has signed a 1-year extension for 2027 that'll see him enter his 17th season in the AFL.
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0: We got live music out at my great mates Brothers Leagues Club Kerwin, where Townsville comes together for sport, food, fun and music at the Victory Bar and Grill, which I wish you and I were at actually today for lunch right now. What are you doing for lunch? I reckon I'd get into their pork belly bao buns. I had them last time I went and they are absolutely delicious. I might hoover some duck spring rolls as well. A beautiful afternoon. Too good to be at work. Mostly sunny. Sunny tomorrow, 27. Sunny and 26 on our Sunday as well. Going to get nice and cool, about 14 degrees overnight tonight before warming up to the 27. We've just hit our top temp out at Brothers of 26.
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0: Oh, what a treat to have lunch and no ads. Today, we're headed back to 1987. Midnight Oil released their sixth album. Do you remember what it was called? Diesel and Dust. It was inspired by their tour of Indigenous communities in Outback Australia and obviously had so many great hits off it. Beds Are Burning, Put Down That Weapon, Dream World, Sometimes, The Dead Heart. Actually, it was their breakthrough in America as well. The Rolling Stone editors named it the best album of 1988. That was the year it was released in the US. October 2010, Diesel and Dust was listed number one in the book 100 Best Australian Albums. Let's get into it. Celebrating Midnight Oil's Diesel and Dust. We're going to kick off our Power 100 Power Play with a Dead Heart. 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

0: Rockin' favourite day for Anna here at Power 100 as you cruise down Dark Oyster, pop into the fishing warehouse, and the one that catches ringworms did not answer the phone, but Nathan did. G'day, mate. How are you?
1: G'day, Karina, mate. I'm doing well. How are you?
0: Oh, we're all not as good as Brito. She can catch anything.
1: Yes, it does sound that way.
0: Gosh. Nathan, let's talk some good news, aside from her ringworm clearing up a bit. We got southeasterlies 15 to 20 knots offshore, the Bureau are saying, for Saturday and Sunday. But I can even tell you this morning, inshore was a lot less windy and a lot less swelly than it has been. Mate, I reckon we're in for a sneaky early morning little raid inside the bay or around the island.
1: Mate, I think so too. That's probably our best bet on the weather lately. As we all know, it hasn't been very good. But certainly should be able to get out for a little bit of a look on the early mornings before the wind comes up. I'm also pretty keen on these building tides coming on this full moon. I think there should be a few fish moving about on these building tides.
0: Mm-hmm.
1: I think the grunters should be out there. I'm hoping for the barra, but as we all know, the barra are a little bit finicky with this cold water and this winter that just wants to keep stretching out on us.
0: How dare it? Yes.
1: Oh, I know. It's terrible.
0: Oh, these cold mornings.
1: I want to go and catch barra.
0: Yeah.
1: Time to start warming up.
0: You're half a chance with Hodgie away. He's down at the show down in Bris Vegas, mate. So we're all half a chance of getting a barra or a jack now that he's leaving them alone.
1: Yes, 100%. There are some smaller morning tides in the mornings that should allow a little bit of a bite time on that just before that wind comes up in the mornings as well. So
0: awesome.
1: Certainly some nice looking tides coming through for us in the next week and a half or so.
0: And I was talking to Brito, the ringworm queen, yesterday, and you guys have still got some wolfies in for those who want to punch out a little wider and go and chase a spaniard.
1: Certainly. We've got all the assorted different styles of wolfie rigs and reaper rigs and all your gang rigs, all that sort of thing. Heaps of nice garfish in stock. We don't have any bonito, unfortunately, but nice garfish, heaps of wolfies.
0: Yep.
1: So, if you are looking at getting out there, we certainly can help out with those sorts of things.
0: Oh, you got me excited for the weekend, Nathan, mate. I'm going to give you the afternoon off at the fishing warehouse. Pat won't mind.
1: We won't tell him. He's only down south.
0: That's it. It's his fault for going away. You can catch Nathan and the rest of the crew at the fishing warehouse, Duckworth Street, right next to Mike Carney Toyota, your fishing and tackle experts. I love this Nickelback song for a Friday song. We'll get stuck into it after Big Audio Dynamite 2 right now, Power 100. If I have-

0: it's delightful, delightful.
1: Bashful change of atmosphere.
0: I wish I could sing like that. Not everything's singing, you know. The only important thing these days is rhythm and melody.

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He's waking up with Wilder here at Power 100 for Friday Live. He gets in live local acts. And this morning, wow, what a discovery. Her name's Tali Raine and her own song called I Wanna Let Go.

0: That is semi-local artist Tali Raine. Been here in Townsville 4 years. It's Friday Live with Wildy. And Tali, as we spoke about before, you're performing Sunday at Passport to Airlie. Do they have to be all originals?
1: Yeah, they are all original songs for Passport to Airlie.
0: Excellent. Have you been to the Airlie Beach Festival of Music before?
1: I haven't, but I am hoping to go this year, yeah.
0: Well, we'll all be there on Sunday supporting you. Now, do you have any other gigs coming up in the near future?
1: I do. Next Saturday, I'll be at Tom's Tavern, and next Sunday, I'll be at Palarenda Bar and Bistro.
0: And if people like what they heard, they'd like to know more about Tali Raine, how do they do that?
1: Tali Raine on Instagram and Tali Raine Music on Facebook.
0: Well, the song was amazing. I can't believe that I haven't heard about you before this, but Tali Raine, you're welcome back anytime here at Friday Live.
1: Thank you so much for having me.
2: Start Your Talent, and you can go and check Tali out on our Facebook. The video with her doing the song is up there right now. We're going to check out Nathan in the next few minutes and find out what he's got for you this afternoon here at Power 100.

0: thirsty. So thirsty. That must mean it's Friday afternoon. And it's time for me to hand you over to Nathan here at Power 100.
1: Hello.
0: Mate, I actually want to talk to you, not about drinking for just a second.
1: Okay.
0: Book week. I've got a couple of mates who are teachers,
1: yep.
0: And I cannot wait to check my Facebook feed out a little bit later on because they're all dressed up and the kids and whatever. And it just dawned on me, little Elliot, he's not that far away. You're going to be having to make costumes. Do you think you're going to be any good at this?
1: What? What is this?
0: Book week, where they go to school and they all get dressed up. You've never heard of it?
1: I've never heard of this.
0: Oh, my God, and you're the young one. Wally and I around with the we rode dinosaurs to school, and you didn't even you don't know about book week.
1: I didn't have a book week.
0: Okay, then. Well, I've got a few things to teach you.
1: This is scary.
0: What have you got this afternoon?
1: Friday. It's just Friday vibes. We'll enjoy ourselves. We'll see if we can give away $500 in Jag. Our two ups, they're going to be cool as well. Otherwise, just better music.
0: What books are you reading, Elliot, at the moment?
1: Oh, geez. They're actually very funny, but I don't remember any of the names. There's one about piranhas. If any parents are out there, you might know the book. Piranhas Eat Bums.
0: Piranhas Eat Bums?
1: Yes.
0: Oh, my God. Would you be dressing him up as a piranha?
1: That would be very funny.
0: even funny if you're also dressing him up as a bum. Mate, have a great afternoon with Nathan. Have a top weekend. I'm off to go and see the very funny Ursula Carlson tonight. Fatty on a yacht at the Entertainment Centre. And then I'll catch you on Monday here at Power 100. Can't wait to give away more family passes on board Sea Link. And cannot wait to get stuck into the Sea Link Maggie Island race week. Have a ripper weekend.
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9: Hi, I'm Harrison Preve. Dean Cox admits the Swans have a lot of work to do to repair their shattered reputation amid allegations of sexual assault. Five players stood down for the rest of the season following Monday's incident at a Melbourne hotel. Sydney's coach says respect for women is the highest priority for himself and the footy club.
10: The stance we made against these actions were really firm. You know, we took accountability for it. We stood up for it, and now we have to forge forward. We have to do it as well as we possibly can, and that's our focus.
9: The Australian Transport Safety Bureau is investigating another serious safety scare at Sydney Airport, the fourth in a month. Two Qantas jets carrying passengers cleared onto the same taxiway area on Tuesday. A collision only avoided when one flight crew spotted the other aircraft and stopped. Origin Energy has confirmed as many as 60 customers had their full bank account number accessed by a hacker during last month's data breach. The energy providers also confirmed around 15,000 numbers associated with the government concession scheme had been affected. Criminal investigations underway. Briefly, New South Wales Police Commissioners apologised for a communications mistake which led to bushwalker Lily Hooper being reported as alive, and a new report found that more than 500,000 Aussies are having a non-melanoma skin cancer removed each year. It makes it the nation's most common cancer, with skin cancers being diagnosed around three times more than all other cancers combined.
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9: Richmond veteran Tom Lynch is going around for at least one more season. The Tigers stars signed a one-year extension for 2027. It'll see him enter a ninth season at Richmond, his 17th in the AFL. Meanwhile, the final round continues at the MCG tonight. Collingwood up against Brisbane. And in NRL, the Raiders to tackle the Broncos in the nation's capital, while the Dolphins battle the Eels in tonight's other encounter at Suncorp. And that's the latest in news and sport.
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11: Mostly sunny the remainder of your favourite day, Friday. Overnight down to 14 and sunny for the weekend. Up to 26 for tomorrow. And mostly sunny, tops of 26 for Sunday as well. Little rain still on the radar for Monday and Tuesday right now. Beautiful tops of 27 though. And right now at the Sugar Shaker, we sit at 25.2 degrees.
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11: Here it is, favourite day Friday. You are with your friend Nathan. I'm going to look after you through till 4 o'clock this afternoon. And it's a great show. Firstly, congratulations to Rodney, our fourth and final winner. You are living the dream. $10,000 out the door here at Power 100. But a few dreams come true. That means Monday we turn our attention to the big stuff. Rock Wars back. We'll talk about it before the show's done today. And our two ups. After 2 o'clock, we have POD on the lineup. Noiseworks for your pub rock fix and Courtney Love's band playing in our two ups at 2. Jag the Joker next. Ooh, a little bit of Hinder coming your way as well within 15. For now, a band that's not too far removed from their time in Townsville. They played a few shows here just before I arrived, I think. This is Somebody Told Me. One of the best tracks the Killers have. I'm ready. It's Arvo's with Nathan getting you started for favourite day Friday, 1300 89 19 29. You want to chat about anything? Let me know.

0: It's Power 100, Foo Fighters, and Asking for a Friend. Before we get to Jag the Joker today, we've had some news for a show that was meant to be happening tomorrow night at the Warehouse. It looks like Jebediah have had to pull out of the remainder of their tour dates currently, citing medical reasons. So tomorrow night, if you do have tickets, you can get in contact with the Warehouse for that one. All postponed for now. I've been speaking to Adrian from Tropical Low, the local band looking to support them tomorrow night, and just having a look, see what's going to be going on instead. I might grab him on the phone a little bit later just to see what you guys could be doing with your Saturday night instead, especially if you had those Jebediah tickets. I know they would have been great to see live, so hopefully we can give you something else to do tomorrow night. Maybe if you call me now on 1-300-89-1929, I can give you a bit of cash to splash while you celebrate.
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0: All right, and here we go. 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It's Joan Jett and the Blackhearts. I Love Rock and Roll next as we continue Arbos with Nathan on Power 100.
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0: 100 presents Jag the Joker. Thanks to Totally Workwear Townsville. One card, one chance. $500 cash.
1: My mate Dean on the line. Dean helped us out yesterday. What's going on?
2: G'day Nathan, how you going?
1: I'm going well. I reckon I owe you one after the other day.
2: Yeah, that'd be good.
1: 52 cards Let's on the board. It. Many of them flipped. What number were you thinking?
2: Number 2.
1: Number 2, totally available. Let me walk over. What's the thought behind number 2 today?
2: Not sure, mate. I just reckon it's going to be a low one this time.
1: You think it's going to be a low one? Okay. Well, last number was number 16, I think. That was the Joker last board. So we'll put number 2. This is, of course, a bit of, I don't know what to call it, a bit of a favour for you, Dean, after you called in for the Faith No More 2-up.
2: Yeah, you're right.
1: Very much appreciated. That was yesterday, wasn't it?
2: Yes, yesterday, mate, yeah.
1: Yeah, so we'll give you a chance at $500, see how you go. Just in time for the weekend, number 2 today flips 4. Not the winner, it is the 4 of clubs. I'm sorry, mate.
2: Nah, too easy. Good on you, Nathan.
1: It'll be back Monday morning with Wildy, 8 a.m. And now, has to be pretty close to half the board done. Maybe it is half the board done, to be fair. Your chance of $500 comes back with Wildy. All thanks to Totally Workwear Townsville. Love your work, Hugh Street in Kurrajong. Going to some Placebo for you next. They were in our rock room last week. And a Whitesnake as well, just after this. It's Power 100 Arvos with Nathan. Happy Friday.
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0: It's Power 100 Arvos with Nathan. 2 o'clock fast approaching, and your two ups at two sit right in there with Noiseworks for some pub rock. Courtney Love and her band Hole Play. And a band making their way to Good Things Fest next year. Oh, this December, actually. POD. All those bands, two ups after 2 o'clock. Plus, we'll be catching up with Adrian from Tropical Low. The show with Jebediah at the Warehouse tomorrow night has been cancelled. So, hopefully, he'll have some ideas of what you could be heading out and championing tomorrow night here in Townsville. It's Power 100. Arvos with Nathan continues next.
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16: Hi, Harrison Freve. Swans captain Callum Mills has highlighted the range of emotions of the wider playing group in the wake of the Melbourne hotel scandal. Five players stood down amid allegations of sexual assault early on Monday. Sydney skipper admitting it's been a turbulent week.
17: There's pain, there's sadness, there's disappointment. And as I said, we're going to bind together to be better for this.
16: A dual Russian-Australian national is accused of engaging in international foreign interference. The 27-year-old arrested in Brisbane yesterday. Federal police due to provide more details on the charges shortly. A near miss between two Qantas passenger jets has sparked a fresh safety probe at Sydney Airport. The ATSB says both aircraft were cleared to taxi into the same area on Tuesday, with quick action from one crew preventing a collision. It's a fourth major airport safety investigation that's been launched this month. Two men have been charged over alleged links to Australia's largest cocaine bust. Officers uncovered 3 tonnes of the drug in Queensland back in June. The pair from Brisbane and Sydney accused of helping facilitate interstate shipments through a legitimate tracking business. And Aussies are still prioritising their lifestyle and entertainment needs, despite financial pressures continuing to mount. CommBank's latest monthly figures show household spending rose 0.6% in July, with big gains in insurance, dining and recreation. It was supported by major crowd pullers such as the FIFA World Cup.
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16: Collingwood veterans Jeremy Howe and Steele Sidebottom both returned for tonight's AFL encounter against Brisbane at the MCG. Isaac Quainer is out with the glute strain while the Lions regain Ty Gallup from suspension. And Panthers star Jack Cogger's copped 2 charges from the NRL's match review committee following last night's win over the Storm. The 5'8"'s been hit with grade 2 careless high tackle charge, which carries a 3-game ban with an early guilty plea. He's also copped a $3,000 fine for a grade 1 dangerous contact charge.
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0: Looking mostly sunny the remainder of your afternoon. 14 degrees overnight and 26 our top for tomorrow. Saturday, Sunday, both looking absolutely beautiful. Tops of 26 for Sunday and mostly sunny there as well. 27 for Monday and Tuesday, but the lightest chance of a possible shower through the early parts of the day. Right now, we sit at 25.2 degrees.
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0: You know what? Despite them being on the Good Things Festival lineup for this December, I still think POD criminally underrated. Here's Two Up from them to start your favourite day Friday festivities and alive on Power 100.

POT Youth of the Nation here at Power 100. Your two opposite two continue, and definitely one of the big underrated bands, Alive being my favourite track of theirs, and almost enough to get me over the line to head to Good Things Festival this December. The only problem I really have is I already have to go back to Brisbane for Christmas, and there's just absolutely no shot in the world I'm flying to and from Brisbane twice in 1 month. It's simply too much effort. I've got Adrian, the lead singer of Tropical Low, local band here in Townsville, who are set to support Jebediah tomorrow night at the Warehouse. I'm going to have a chat with him next, and we'll see if we can come up with an idea of what you could be doing tomorrow night instead. I'm sure he's got some great ideas. Your next two up now on Power 100. It's Brian Adams.

0: It's Power 100, another two up in the books. Brian Adams, Summer of 69 and Cuts Like a Knife. More two ups to come as well. But FYI, Jebediah's show at the Warehouse tomorrow night, unfortunately cancelled. I've been talking to Adrian, the lead singer and guitarist of Tropical Low. Hey, mate, you there?
1: Nice, how are you, mate?
0: Oh, not too bad. You're having a bit of a bummer of a day?
1: Yeah, it's been a bit of a rough one today, mate, yeah.
0: You guys would have been really excited to head into the Warehouse tomorrow night playing with Jebediah. Of course, things out of anyone's control have caused the show to be cancelled and the rest of the tour as well. So how are you guys feeling?
1: Yeah, it's super unfortunate. First of all, you know, we just hope Jebediah, whoever is needing medical attention, is all right and recovers quickly, and we can, you know, have a jam with them in the near future, hopefully, and then get back on the road, you know?
0: So there's a bit of a hole tomorrow night in the Townsville music market. What is going on around town? What's happening in North Queensland? What should we be doing?
1: Well, I reckon the hottest place would be Otherwise Bar. There's a local band called Dogat that have a single launch on, and they've got a cool lineup of just really awesome local bands. I think there's No Clue, Factory Wednesdays, and Redacted Club, and it's just the whole best pot of like grungy, indie, rock goodness.
0: So that's a good place to be. Obviously, Otherwise, you can find Big Boss Stu pretty much there most nights.
1: Yeah, I think he has a residency at Harry's Parlor, yeah. I reckon, in the bar there.
0: He definitely does. Anything else going on this weekend?
1: Passport to Airlie. So Airlie Beach Music Festival, in later on in the year, they have heat going on. So yeah, at the Warehouse, at the moment, it's 10 a.m. to 2 p.m. on Sunday, and there's a whole bunch of bands will be playing as well. So, yeah, just trying out for that. So that's on Sunday at the Warehouse. But just keep your eyes peeled, potentially, if it gets moved to a different time. Follow the Warehouse and they'll keep you up to date with that.
0: You know, I actually guitar teched for a band who won Passport to Airlie a few years ago.
1: Yeah, right, mate.
0: It was the easiest holiday of my life. They were a band called Perry Street Park and did a lot of regional shows at the time. Yeah, the easiest money I probably ever made, just walking guitars on and off stage.
1: Yeah, that's bloody awesome, mate. We need one of those, actually.
0: You got my number.
1: Yeah, I got it, mate.
0: Thanks for jumping on the phone with me, Adrian. Sorry once again about the show tomorrow night, but plenty on here in Townsville.
1: That's it, mate. No worries at all. Good to have a chat.
0: Oh, it's some bad news too. Adrian did say just off the air that his mum had flown in from Adelaide to watch the band for the first time. Maybe we'll head out to Otherwise tomorrow night. Anyone looking for something fun to do? Does sound like definitely the place to be. And you might see myself and Big Boss Stu there as well. I know I'm going for this thing called a wine walk tomorrow. I know very little about it, but it ends around 4 o'clock, so maybe I'll just stick around near Molly's. It's Power 100. We head back into your two ups next with Super Jesus and Noise Work.
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The Super Jesus, two from them, Down Again and Gravity of Power 100. Two Aussie bands back to back coming through now, but very different bands. I guess in almost every sense of the word, Noiseworks massive in the pub rock scene through the 80s. Super Jesus being, I mean, they were great in pubs actually, to be fair. Sarah McLeod, fantastic vocalist and plays any sized venue. Actually, they still do that to this day, but they just sound a bit different. Now, Noiseworks Touch, Hot Chili Woman play for you as we continue your two ups at two here at Power 100 for Favourite Day Friday. Enjoy!

0: plans this weekend? 1-300-899-1929. I would love to know here at Power 100 what you're doing with the next few days. For myself, I'm going to head to this wine walk thing tomorrow. I think after talking to Adrian from Tropical Low, it's probably going to end me hanging out at Molly's or at otherwise. But who's to say? It's way too early to tell, but I'm going to be day drinking. So, yeah, I think that's where this is going to end up. Now, coming back in, we're going to replay our last final winner for Living the Dream. Very, very excited to replay that one for you within 10 minutes. But for now, we look towards our next two up. It's Courtney Love and Hole. Celebrity Skin, Malibu, plays next for you right here at Power 100.
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0: It's Power 100 Arvos with Nathan. We're getting closer and closer to 3 o'clock. And you know what? As we start our next band, they're actually going to be featured in this come Monday.
1: No mercy, no surrender. Just a pure rock battle. The battle for the greatest rock band of all time is on. This is Power 100's Rock Wars Fan Battle.
0: Do you think Creedence Clearwater Revival can make the finals? They will be featured in our Rock Wars. Will they be number one? Almost certainly not. Will they escape the first round? Possibly. You'll find out come Monday. $10,000 on the line. Here's a two up from them on Power 100.

0: 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Your last two up at two for this afternoon and this morning. Wildy had a fantastic time because he got to help someone live the dream one last time.
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3: Rodney, this is Wildy from Power 100. Happy Friday.
2: How are you?
3: I'm good, and you, mate?
2: Yeah, I'm just at work at the moment.
3: Where's work for you?
2: Oh, I'm a baker for Coles.
3: Are you? Well, I know all about that, mate. I've worked for Coles baking before.
2: Oh, yep, nice.
3: Years ago, I used to work at the Aitken Vale store. What about you?
2: I've worked out at Kerrigan.
3: Okay. Well, mate, enough about baking. I want to know more about your dream.
2: My dream is to be able to give my missus the opportunity to go down and go to Tasmania and see her youngest child graduate school. Because 12 months ago, her mum suffered a few major strokes. This left her completely incapacitated. She's had to quit work and take on full care of her mother with a bit of NDIS support, but that leaves me as the only income earner for the household, so a trip to Tasmania this year is kind of out of the question for us.
3: So, Rodney, what's your wife's name?
2: Bonnie Hugh.
3: And how much do you think it would take to make that dream a reality?
2: Oh, roughly $2,000.
3: Well, I'll roughly give you $2,000 so she can go down to Tasmania and see her youngest child graduate high school, mate.
2: Wow, that's amazing. That is amazing.
3: Rodney, thank you for entering Power 100's Living the Dream. Your wife will be living that dream, and I'll let you get back because I know there's some loaves rising there at Coles Derrigan.
2: There is. Yep, Rodney, thank you very much.
0: Congratulations to Rodney, our last winner of Living the Dream. 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It's been an absolutely awesome ride hanging out with you guys, learning about your dreams, and of course getting to make a few of them come true. Now, come Monday, something's brewing here at Power 100.
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0: Do not miss it. It was the first thing I did when I arrived in Townsville was Rock Wars with you guys. $10,000 back on the line, and it starts Monday. 64 bands, one will survive. It's Power 100. 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
22: Very good afternoon. Traffic's under speed on Sturt Street busways for the CBD. Light conditions at this stage on Banda Street to Hermit Parker Railway Estate. And a little bit under speed.

0: 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And as Brad, I'll have more traffic in 30 minutes on the Power 100.
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2: Afternoon, I'm Harrison Preeve. A dual Russian-Australian citizen is accused of attempting to engage in foreign interference. Federal police allege the Victorian resident joined the Ukrainian army with the intent to spy for Russian militants. AFP Commissioner Chrissy Varrett says the 27-year-old is the first Russian-linked individual charged since new foreign interference laws were introduced back in 2018.
3: Foreign interference is an insidious crime and it has a bigger impact on Australia than what many people realise. Offenders who engage in these crimes can leave our nation vulnerable to security threats.
2: The fallout from the Sydney Swans scandal continues, a lawyer saying two of the women involved are suffering significant trauma. The pair pursuing damages while police investigate an alleged sexual assault at a Melbourne hotel on Monday. It comes as Sydney's AFLW side has spoken for the first time about the scandal involving five players from the men's team. Captain Lucy McAvoy says the ripple effect have been felt far and wide and not just in the football community.
4: It's obviously an issue within the community that needs to be addressed, and I think this week it has been, and I applaud the club and the way that they've handled it and respected us as a women's program really strongly, and again the broader community as well. I think it's an important moment for all women to stand together and understand that all women deserve respect.
2: And Indonesian police are investigating the death of a Perth man in Bali. He passed away yesterday afternoon, 2 weeks after he was assaulted on the holiday island. His family claims he fellow Australians who assaulted him are yet to be arrested.
1: Upset with your current wholesaler? 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You won't regret it. 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
2: Richmond veteran Tom Lynch has signed on for next season. The one-year contract extension seeing the 33-year-old enter his 17th season in the AFL. Meanwhile, the final round continues tonight at the MCG. It's Collingwood up against Brisbane. And Canberra will celebrate Josh Papali'i's final home game tonight as the Raiders face the Broncos. The club veteran hanging up the boots at season's end after more than 340 NRL appearances. Meanwhile, the Dolphins host the Eels in the late match.
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1: Power 100 weather.
2: Mostly sunny the remainder of your afternoon. 15 degrees overnight as we head into the weekend. 26 our top for tomorrow. Beautiful sunny conditions across Townsville. Sunday mostly sunny as well. Tops at 27. Slightest chance of rain on Monday currently, but I'm sure we'll be absolutely fine. Tops at 27 there. And right now on the corner of certain Stanley Streets, we sit at 24.1 degrees.
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2: All right, here we go. Last hour of Arvo's with Nathan for the day and for the week. I have a family pass to the SeaLink Magnetic Island Race Week. That is only, what, 6 days away from starting now. So on 1300 89 19 29, we'll mix it up. Why don't you call me for a family pass to Magnetic Island's Race Week? And, you know, maybe we'll do pizza a little bit later than normal. Sly Withers coming up within 10 minutes. Nickelback on the way as well. This, of course, is The Offspring. Gone Away, one of their sadder tracks. It's Arvo's with Nathan. Power 100, taking your call next.

0: It's Power 100 and Hubbo's with Nathan. I love that track from Sly Withers. Make My Mind Up. And we're getting closer and closer to knockoff time. Right now, looking to send a lucky family across the Magnetic Island for the Sea Link. Magnetic Island Race Week next week, Ken. Let's head to the phones. Hello, hello. Welcome to the show. Who's this?
1: Trevor.
0: Trev, you want to take the family across to Maggie next weekend?
1: Yeah, that'd be great. Thanks, Nathan.
0: You know what? Thanks for saying thanks. I am more than happy to send you there. Sunday's looking pretty good for the family. You got a couple kids?
1: Yeah, two, mate.
0: Yeah, it's Sandcastle. Oh, hello.
2: Hello.
0: The Sandcastle Comp, the great inflatable race. They're both happening on Sunday. Seems like it's going to be a whole bunch of fun. So I hope you guys enjoy.
2: Thank you.
0: What are your plans
1: mate.
0: You got any plans for the weekend?
2: Yeah.
0: Yeah, what are you going to do?
2: I don't know. Maybe, go out for, breakfast or dinner.
0: Oh, yeah. Love going out for a brekkie.
2: Yeah.
0: Get yourself a big bacon and eggs, hey?
2: Yeah.
0: Nice. Well, you enjoy the weekend, guys, and enjoy your trip to Maggie next weekend.
2: Okay, thanks,
1: mate. See you, mate.
0: Too easy. That's done and dusted. Sealink ferry passes for Trevor and the family. We've got Semisonic and the Angels on the way, and on 1-300-89-19-29, something a bit different. Let's do free pizza at 3 right now on Power 100.
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0: 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I'll be there pressing the buttons. Well, I won't be there. I'll be here pressing the buttons. There's going to be a try a trade activities for all ages there as well. 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
0: Hey, Michaela.
2: Hey, how you doing?
0: I'm well. You're calling for pizza, aren't you?
2: I was trying.
0: Did you know that it's Friday, right?
2: Well, I hope it's Friday.
0: Yeah, no, it's Friday.
2: I've been living today like it's Friday.
0: So have I, so it's definitely Friday. And I don't ask a question on Friday. It's just pizza in your pocket.
2: I love that, because I probably don't have the brain capacity for an answer, so yeah, that's even better.
0: No one's ever lost, but it's still better that we don't have to ask a question. Pizza Riviera, Heatley at Hermit Park. We've got a large pizza and garlic bread with your name on it, Michaela. You enjoy, okay?
2: That's awesome. Thanks so much for making my Friday.
0: I can make your Friday too. If you head on down to Pizza Riviera, Heatley or Hermit Park, you can feed the whole family for under $55. That means no cooking for your Friday night. We've got a few more songs to come before Jonesy and Amanda, John Mellencamp and Beck 2 on the way. 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

0: Power 100, Jonesy and Amanda in to drive you home next. 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I'm going to start the weekend. 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Jonesy and Amanda playing Creed for you after 4. And Blink-182. 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
1: It kind of works. Any ideas, Helen?
2: I reckon that's One More Time by Daft Punk.
1: Yes.
0: Yeah, very good.
2: And New Radicals, You Get What You Give.
0: Wow, Helen.
1: Hello, Shazam.
0: Helen, did you Shazam that?
2: I did not.
0: I did not come here for this.
1: How about
0: I came
1: this
0: for some terrible poetry and that was all and some quizzes.
1: Someone's just run in and put my diet.
0: Yeah, there was a phalanx of people that came up to clean. It was like there's been a hazmat spill in the room. That dreadful poetry's got all on the ground.
1: Excuse me. Question three. What's the name of the debut album by the Screaming Jets? Helen, I do.
0: That's a very hard question.
1: I was going to say, I know. Well, did you want to get the multiple choice?
0: Well, is there a multiple choice? It just says, what's the name of the debut album by the Screaming Jets?
1: Well, I can make up some choice.
0: I feel bad for Helen, but if you're an enthusiast, you would know the Screaming Jets' debut album. And because they're coming in on the show today for Friday, it feels, I think it's only fair that we stick by the rules.
1: Having said that, if you're an next caller through, I might give you some multiple choice. I'm just going to look for some more poems.
0: Sure. No need to. No need. It's Jonesy and Amanda driving you home for Jam Nation.
3: Shouting at traffic? Pointless. Shouting with Jonesy and Amanda? Therapeutic.
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0: We have a brand new JQ J5 to give away. What a fantastic automobile.
5: It is a fabulous, fabulous car. We are going to have five mystery celebrities in this car with us. Each day, we give you a clue. We've run out of you so far. And then on Monday, you get to tell us who you think they are.
0: Yep.
5: For each correct one you identify, you get $200, a $200 fuel card. Mm-hmm. But if you get all of them right in the right order, you actually win this amazing car.
0: What an amazing car.
5: I just said it's amazing. Let's say it together. It's amazing.
0: Here comes our foot. Well, let's get in the car.
5: Let's get in. You're wearing your heels again.
0: I love the welcome note.
5: Oh, it's nice, isn't it?
0: It's like I'm in a classy nightclub.
5: Oh, hang on. Shush.
0: Hang on. Why are you here?
5: Here comes.
0: Oh, that smells nice.
5: Oh, they bought pizza.
0: For everyone.
5: Yeah. Are they still eating pizza? I don't know, but thank you very much.
0: I'll take a slice.
5: Yes, indeed.
0: Wow.
5: And now the banjos.
0: And we have one more backseat bandit to put into our J5, but what we're going to do, go to our socials at Jonesy and Amanda.
5: That's where the final celebrity clue will lurk.
0: I'm looking at it now.
5: And on Monday, we'll recap these clues and give you your first chance to guess who all five celebrities are.
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4: No delays on Wilcox Street outbound between Garvin, Mount Louisa and Cosgrove. A little bit of speed on Stewart Street both ways to the CBD. Moving more Nathan Street through Acapulco and also a good run on Stewart Drive through Adalia. 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I'm Brad Moore. 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
6: Good afternoon, I'm Harrison Preeve. The Sydney Swans coach says he knows the club's culture has taken a hit in the wake of the Melbourne Hotel scandal. Dean Cox and Captain Callum Mills fronting the media today ahead of Sunday's match against the Kangaroos. Cox says he knows the club has work to do to regain the community's trust.
16: We're going to work through and as hard as we possibly can to get the trust back from the community to be, get to the culture where we're desired to be, where we once have been.
6: It comes as the two women linked to the Swan scandal are reportedly suffering severe stress and anxiety, according to their lawyer. The women are seeking damages for pain and suffering, while police continue investigating an alleged sexual assault. Australian Federal Police have charged a dual Russian-Australian national with foreign interference. The 27-year-old accused of infiltrating the Ukrainian military last year and passing on information to Russian sources, with some of the activity allegedly happening in Australia. AFP Commissioner Chrissy Barrett says the Victorian resident was arrested in Brisbane.
17: This is the first time the Counter-Foreign Interference Task Force has charged a Russian-linked individual with attempting to engage in foreign interference since new laws were introduced in 2018 to protect Australia's sovereignty and our national interests.
6: And briefly, the Australian Transport Safety Bureau is investigating another serious safety scare at Sydney Airport. It's the fourth in a month.
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6: Collingwood veterans Jeremy Howard and Steel Sidebottom return for tonight's AFL clash against Brisbane at the MCG. Isaac Quainer out though with a glute strain. The Lions regain Ty Gallup from suspension. And the Broncos in Canberra tonight fighting to avoid finishing the season at the bottom of the NRL table. Our league expert Corey Oates reckons it'll be a hard match though. The Raiders wanting to make a statement for a retiring forward Josh Papali'i.
18: He is a great for Canberra. Like, you know, he's a legend of the Raiders. So they're going to want to make sure they put a good effort in for his final home game.
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20: Partly cloudy the rest of your afternoon, overnight down to 15 degrees. Mostly sunny for the rest of the weekend too. 26 tomorrow and 27 for Sunday. Monday, possible showers on the radar, but you never know. It could just not rain.
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27: 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I've heard them describe him as a drunken idiot.
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32: It's showtime.
0: International Poets.
5: I was so
0: shout
5: excited
0: out to, your,
5: to hear
0: your
5: it.
0: Your favourite bard.
5: Who's your favourite bard?
0: I think I love a bit of Russell Crowe. I like John Laws.
5: Russell doesn't write poetry.
0: Oh, yeah.
5: Not like me. Not like me.
0: You and he have a lot in common.
5: I write poetry and I wouldn't have remembered a lot of it until I found my teenage diary, which happened to be in my desk.
0: And thanks for bringing Pam Ayres back to the...
5: I sit upon a little stool, my legs not far apart. I've had a sausage for me lunch. Oops, I've done a fart. That's pretty much the nature of Pam Ayres.
0: You just made that up, didn't you?
5: I did, sadly. I did.
0: Yeah.
5: So, but, you know, we read some of my poetry earlier.
0: Yeah, we did. Well, on the Fast Five.
5: And Yolanda was thrilled to receive it.
0: Hmm.
5: You have a choice. Do you want one that's called Elements or do you want that's called Don't Live Your Life in a Bubble? Which would you prefer?
0: Which is shorter?
5: Which would you
1: prefer? Don't Live Your Life in a Bubble.
5: Right, here comes the bubble. So we've had the bubble.
0: Yeah.
5: I'd now like to read you Elements. Are you ready?
0: Sure.
5: Blow wind. Ryan, please. Thank you. Get rid of the music. Blow winds blow and move along fast, forever reaching, forgetting the past. Why are you rubbing your face? That's not part of the poem. Brushing aside all wants of the soul. No time, keep moving. Tomorrow's your goal. This is pretty good. Pelter down rain, be direct and be true. Shooting like arrows from the sky, changing hue. I like a rhyme. Reaching the pavement and dancing so light. Your firm, your firm constant beat will keep on through the night.
0: That it?
5: Excuse me.
0: Oh, yeah, good, good.
5: If there are any publishers listening, I'm just saying, I know, there's Banjo Patterson and then there's me.
0: Then there's you.
5: Ding, ding, ding, ding, ding, ding.
0: As long as it's got the words art or dart in it.
5: I should be okay.
0: You'll be okay.
5: I should be okay.
0: Actually, I've got a story that's right in your wheelhouse.
5: Yeah, really?
0: About an entrepreneur.
5: I love to hear it.
0: That's coming up. Also, I think we've got to head down to the water cooler for a bit of water cooler chat that's coming up this hour. It's Jonesy and Amanda driving you home for Jam Nation.
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0: Hello, it's Jonesy and Amanda driving you home this Friday afternoon. I always look at entrepreneurs and go, man, why didn't I come up with that?
1: I love those stories where you hear that someone has had the smallest of ideas, like how to put a dimple in a golf ball or something like that.
0: Boom.
1: And then money for jam, the money rolls in.
0: The Afterpay guys, two neighborinos.
1: Over their bins, didn't they chat over their garbage
0: Living in a
1: bins?
0: Well-off suburb, I would admit. But they're both putting their bins out. They get chatting about Afterpay. Boom, $1 billion empire.
1: Or someone that's come up with the cat's eyes that go along the side of the road. That person's worth billions and billions of dollars.
0: Mr. Cat's Eyes, where's your ideas? Where's my ideas?
1: Yeah, nowhere.
0: I read this story about entrepreneurs Buck Weimer and Arlene Weimer. And they had a product because Arlene had a condition. She's got Crohn's disease, which is it's a specialist disease.
1: It's a terrible disease.
0: And it can be very embarrassing.
1: Oh.
0: So Buck came up with specialty underwear for severe flatulence.
2: My wife has Crohn's disease, and bagasse is a byproduct for people who have Crohn's. Obviously, I didn't want to divorce her because of that, so I did something about it. The invention really helped our marriage a lot, and as a result of wearing the underwear, her anxiety was reduced, and she actually has less gas. Arlene started bragging about it. Our hope for the future, even as we pass on, is that this product will continue because it is service to people who are in need.
1: I mean, that's a very practical thing. So she had bad gas because of Crohn's.
0: Yep.
1: He said, rather than divorce her.
0: Yes, which I would have done straight away.
1: He made her some big undies. I'm looking at a picture here. They come in three different sizes.
0: Yeah, I'll tell you about some of the features.
1: Please.
0: They feature soft, breathable fabrics and moisture-wicking technology. This is all good stuff. So he took it to the sharks on Shark Tank.
1: What did they think?
0: They passed. Unfortunately. He wanted $55,000 for 25% equity, and the sharks said, no dice. Take your funky undies somewhere else, mate.
1: Is that what they were called, the funky undies?
0: I would have called them funky undies.
1: Of course you would.
0: Or fundies.
1: I guess, you know, if life gives you lemons, you make lemonade.
0: Exactly.
1: Your wife's doing flatulence, you take her to the Shark Tank.
0: And drop her in. Jonesy and Amanda driving you home for Jam Nation.
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9: All traffic still under speed on Surf Street Bosways for the CBD. No delays on Wilcox Street, Darrell Road, Rossman Road looking great, University Road for Annandale, and a good run on the Ring Road, Bowley Plains. 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
18: Hi, I'm Sally Pearson. The Hockey World Cup is down to the final eight with the Hockey Roos taking to the field tonight against China. Jessica Pegula has advanced to the semis at the Cincinnati Open, defeating Amanda Anisimova in three sets in their All-American showdown. Iga Swiatek has also progressed by a walkover against Elena Rybakina. And Aussie cyclist Maeve Paloof has recounted nearly being hit by a car while competing at the Tour of Britain. The two-time Commonwealth Games medalist is asking race organisers to review safety procedures.
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0: Anyway, that's Lil Wayne. The reason I want
1: now playing on smooth.
0: The reason I want to talk about Lil Wayne is some information has come to light where I've seen footage of him talking to some other, I don't know if they're musicians, I don't know.
1: Rappers.
0: I don't know what they are. But they're discussing
1: his
0: sleeping habits, and the conversation went a little bit like this.
2: I find it hard to sleep at night.
3: I don't sleep.
2: Ever?
4: You don't sleep?
3: Because I work so much.
2: Yeah. What time do you go to bed?
3: I don't have a time.
2: Well,
5: wait, do you really not sleep?
3: No, I don't.
2: No, you don't.
5: What do you do? So are you up from like, let's say it's like midnight. You're like, okay, I'm going to try to lay down and go to bed.
3: No.
5: So you're never trying to lay down and go to bed?
4: You never get into bed ever?
3: No.
4: You never get into bed?
3: No.
0: That's why he looks 108 years old. He never lies down and goes to sleep.
1: He doesn't have a bed.
0: He has to work so much. Lil Wayne, have a rest. Maybe the solution to this, I don't know, I'm just throwing this out there for Lil Wayne, if he maybe does a collab with Lil Baby. There's Lil Baby.
1: So you could put Lil Wayne with Lil Baby.
0: And then someone would have to put them to bed.
1: Well, because Lil Baby would be up, but Lil
0: Baby can't stay up, so he'd go to bed with Lil Wayne.
1: What about Lil Poopy?
0: And then there'd be a Lil Poopy, and then this guy'd come in.
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16: Hi, Harrison Preve here. Sydney's AFLW side has broken its silence over the scandal involving five players from the men's team. Captain Lucy McAvoy says the ripple effects have been felt far and wide, and it's not just in the footy community.
17: It's obviously an issue within the community that needs to be addressed, and I think this week it has been. And I applaud the club and the way that they've handled it and respected us as a women's program really strongly, and again, the broader community as well. I think it's an important moment for all women to stand together and understand that all women deserve respect.
16: A WA man's fronted court after being charged with threatening to kill Pauline Hanson, the 47-year-old accused of making threats on social media. A Victorian man's been charged with foreign interference. It's alleged the 27-year-old infiltrated Ukraine's military last year and then passed vital information on to Russian sources. The AFP hasn't ruled out further charges. The New South Wales Police Commissioner vowing to undertake a review into reporting processes. It's after Lily Hooper's family was mistakenly told the missing bushwalker had been found alive. Mal Lanyon determined to ensure that the heartbreaking miscommunication isn't repeated.
18: I've spoken to the SES Commissioner. Together we will work on protocols with police, with emergency services, to ensure that communication in these circumstances is foolproof.
16: Briefly, another near miss between two Qantas passenger jets has sparked a fresh safety probe at Sydney Airport, and Origin Energy confirming as many as 60 customers had their full bank account number accessed by a hacker during last month's data breach.
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16: Australia is leaving a spinner in the mix for tomorrow's second test against Bangladesh in Mackay. The Aussies resisting the temptation to add Scott Boland as a fourth quick. Nathan Lyon instead holding his spot in the 11. Lions ruck Sam Draper marks his 100th AFL match against Collingwood tonight at the MCG. The Pies to welcome back Steel Sidebottom and Jeremy Howe. And NRL action's kicking off between the Raiders and Broncos in the nation's capital. The Dolphins looking to strengthen their grip on a top four finish tonight up against the Eels at Suncorp.
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20: Partly cloudy the rest of your afternoon, overnight down to 15 degrees. Mostly sunny for the rest of the weekend, 226 tomorrow and 27 for Sunday. Monday, possible showers on the radar, but you never know. It could just not rain.
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0: Here it is. 10 questions, 60 seconds on the clock. You can pass if you don't know an answer. We'll come back to that question if time permits. You get all the questions right. Yip-yah, $1,000.
4: Yip-yah, but $1,000 can be made into $2,000 by answering a bonus question, but it is double or nothing.
0: I see you're doing my yip-yahs now.
4: Sorry, let me just check. I don't see any copyright
0: well,
4: for
0: just,
4: you,
0: you know,
4: yip-yah.
0: I suggest you come up with your own. Like, I've got yip-yah.
4: You didn't make up
0: yip-yah. I just made it up then.
4: All right, how about I say boo-wee?
0: Lynn is in Greenwood.
4: Hello, Lynn.
0: Lynn, what would you rather, a yip-yah or a boo-wee?
5: A yip-yah.
0: There you go.
4: I'm not allowed to say it, Lynn, and you're not allowed to say it
0: no,
4: either because apparently Jonesy
0: Lynn
4: owns it.
0: No, I'm just saying, I don't want to fight in front of
4: Would you like
0: Lynn.
4: To end that sentence? All right, Lynn, we've got 10 questions. We have 60 seconds. Let's see if we can get you some money for the weekend. If you're not sure, say pass, because we might have time to come back, okay?
5: Great, thank you.
4: Lynn, here we go. Question number one, what animal says moo?
5: Cow.
4: Question two, how much sugar is in Coke Zero?
5: Zero.
4: Question three, yen is a currency of which country?
5: Japan.
4: Question four, what animated character lives in a pineapple under the sea?
5: Oh, gosh. A fish.
4: Oh.
0: Lynn, you could have passed, Lynn.
4: It's SpongeBob.
5: Oh, for goodness sake, I forgot about that.
0: Boo-wee.
4: It sounds like even if you, thank you, exactly. It sounds like even if you'd taken the pass option, it wouldn't have come to you.
0: Oh, I don't know about that.
4: Well, what do you think, Lynn? If you'd had more time, would you have got SpongeBob?
5: No, I'm afraid.
0: Yeah.
4: Well, look, thank you.
0: Well, we had Yip-Yah and Boo-Wee, which is Amanda's legal firm.
4: And have a good weekend.
0: Good on you, Lynn.
5: Thank you very much.
0: Carry on. And like Lynn, if you would like to play Instagram, it's as simple as going to jonesyandamanda.com.au. 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

0: What's cooking, doll?
1: Oh, maybe HR.
2: It's been a huge week across the Jonesy and Amanda socials, and it all kicked off with our very own Amanda Keller's incredible night at the Logies.
1: Aww.
2: So you may not have taken home the award, but you'll always be our winner.
1: Thank you.
2: Our posts around the night have received over a million views, with Kerry summarising our thoughts, writing, "You might not have won the Logie, but you've won our hearts with generous spirit."
1: Mm. Oh, that's nice.
0: And the irony, when you presented Andrew Denton's Hall of Fame Award, you did that so well. I thought that's why you've been nominated for Best Presenter, because that's what you do really well. Does anyone not see this?
1: Well, Robert Irwin was pretty much always going to win that award.
0: He's got plenty of time. He's 22.
1: And I've got one foot in the grave. Thank you, Brendan.
2: Well, Mel, she added, "This woman doesn't need a little statue to say how amazing she is. She just lives and breathes amazing, sending love your way, Amanda."
1: Thank you so very much. And thank you to everybody who voted for me and such kind thoughts. Thank
2: yes.
1: you.
2: And we were also bombarded with messages about how incredible you looked and people wondering who designed your amazing suit.
1: Well, let me give you the details. I've bought suits from this woman before. Her name is Nadine Marabi. She's in London. And I've bought them online. But then I have them tailored for me by Rabi at Soraya Tailoring.
0: Whoa.
1: And that's the thing. You can buy anything you like, but he will make it look amazing. Soraya Tailoring. Yep. Rabi is the king.
0: You didn't just want to get down to Wombat?
1: I have in past years, and I've lived to regret it. What else, Jenna?
2: Another popular post was our pub test the other day, where we asked, would you purchase an audio-only concert ticket?
1: Oh, yes. This is, I think, a whole lot of people are doing this. One was Harry Styles is doing this.
2: Bruno Mars.
1: Bruno Mars, where you pay a fraction of the cost. It's still expensive, but not as much for a ticket, but you don't see anything, but you can hear it.
2: Yes. Yeah, so we put a poll up, and 94% of people said they would not get this ticket, with Amanda on Facebook writing, "Why not stay home and listen to the pristine music on Spotify?"
1: Mm.
2: While Miles added, "That's the whole point of going to see them in concert."
0: Yeah.
2: On another note, it's time for Digital Jenners. This is where I choose my favourite contributor of the week, who will receive a bespoke tin hat made by Amanda.
1: I'll have it specially tailored by Rabi.
2: And this week it goes to Robin, who sent us this lovely message saying, "Amanda is such a beautiful human. Love her drive home show. Sometimes I sit in my car to finish listening to what you're talking about, as I only live 4 minutes from work. My neighbour now knows I'm okay. At first she came out to check if I was still breathing."
1: Oh.
0: So hang on, her drive home show. Hello. Is this thing on?
1: You know that's why Jenna chose you. You know that's why Jenna chose that.
0: Don't let the door hit you on the bum on the way out.
1: Thank you, Jenna.
0: One Sue. Yeah, no, it's still here. It's still working.
3: Righto, you two. That's enough.
1: That's the thing. We can hear you.
0: Have a safe weekend, friend.
1: And we will see you on Monday.
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23: Coming up on today's Christian O'Connell Show, every Friday we have our Friday recommendations. I've seen a movie this week that I think is movie event of the decade. You can share yours as well. And we're also doing Knock Off Friday. Tell us about what's the highlight for you this weekend. Coming up next, you can share what is the TV show or movie or book that you're really into at the moment. We'll go through ours next.

0: Christian O'Connell's show. I finally got to see The Odyssey yesterday.
1: Oh, yes.
0: Oh, my God. The only time available was 3 o'clock in the afternoon. And it was only me and an elderly couple. It really was the three of us, like a private screening for me and this lovely elderly couple. There were many other seats where any of us could have sat. We're next to each other.
1: Oh, I hate that.
0: So I said to them, do you want me to move? They went, no, be nice to have some company. And so after the movie, the three of us spoke about the movie for 10 minutes outside.
2: Love
0: it. It's that kind of movie. I've never seen anything like it. It's an incredible movie. Everyone keeps talking about, it's 2 hours 52. It doesn't feel like that. It actually feels shorter than 2 hours 52. I didn't look at my watch once to work out, wait, am I in the middle of this yet? It motors along. It's an ancient story, one of the oldest stories ever. It's 3,000 years old, and yet it feels incredibly modern. It feels as pacey as a Spielberg blockbuster. It guns along.
2: It's incredible.
0: The last 40 minutes go full on.
2: Oh, my God.
0: John Wick-esque.
2: I don't think I breathed for the last 40 minutes.
0: No.
2: You're like...
0: yeah. It's incredible. Please go and see it at the cinema. It's a real treat to actually see something beautifully made. Mm-hmm. And the movie is no spoilers here. I want people to really enjoy the movie. And the great news is it's the biggest movie of the year.
2: Yeah.
0: It's grossed over $1 billion.
1: It's crazy.
2: Wow.
0: It's a movie that you would think isn't for everybody, but it is for everyone. Mm.
2: Definitely.
0: The story everyone knows is a story about a man trying to find his way home. Physically, but it's not. It's about a man who's reckoning with what he's made out of his life. Mm. And can he go back home knowing all that? It's a really powerful movie about going home. But actually, the real going home is the journey we're all on at The Odyssey. Individually and collectively, is coming home to the truth of who we are.
2: Mm.
0: And he's been this really successful warlord. And underneath all of that, you realize at what cost. I don't think I've ever seen a movie as well that shows the true cost of war. The PTSD, the horror, the pointlessness and the division. And right now in 2026, this 3,000-year-old story, it feels like it's got more relevance now than it did 3 years ago.
2: You can't believe how hard it hits, especially that last sort of scene with him and the wife where he's going through and reliving it.
0: Yeah.
2: It is. It makes you think of today in an amazing way.
0: Yeah, and how actually, I think if you look around the world right now, we're kind of losing our way. It's not beyond hope. It's lovely. This is a really graphic, visceral movie experience, but it's a beautiful, poetic, hopeful ending of a sun that will rise again tomorrow, and there can be another day and the chance to do it differently. After all this horror you see at times, I found it a very hopeful movie at the end.
2: Yeah. And how much do you want to see it again?
0: I literally sat in the chair for a couple of minutes, chat to this old couple outside for 10 minutes, man. I could have recorded it as a special podcast.
1: Yeah, sure.
0: Bless them. They had so much to say about it as well. It's an incredible movie. And actually, it's one of the things where I will go and see it again. I could have sat there and watched it again.
2: Yeah.
0: Wow. It really, there's just so much in it. I want to go back because there's just so many moments in there, and those stories feel like we've known them from school. I didn't do The Odyssey at school, but you know about the sirens on the rock. Yeah. You know the story of the Trojan horse. So it all feels like you're like, oh, this is the Trojan horse bit where they're hitting the horsey.
2: Yes.
0: But Nolan does it in this far different way where suddenly you're inside the horse, and just imagine what that would have been like. And to actually hide in a horse for a couple of days and how dangerous they would have been and all of that. It's something else. I'm running out of words to describe how powerful, and even though it is big, it's big. There's crazy gods. There's crazy monsters. Ultimately, it really is about a person trying to reckon with his life and the mistakes he's made in his past and how can he go home. And can he shed all of that and shed his skin and come back to the truth of who he is before he was this warlord? And it's a beautiful story. It's a movie for all of us right now, isn't it?
2: Yeah, that's the most affecting part. Like the visuals and all that sort of stuff is incredible to watch, and you can't believe you're watching it. But the thing that sticks with you is those messages from the movie. We had to go to the pub afterwards. We unpacked it all for like 3 hours. It was incredible. It'll make you think.
0: I watched 2 podcasts on the TV last night about it. I was home alone last night, and I needed to be with other people.
2: Yes, you want to talk about it.
0: Yes, yeah. It's an incredible movie. It is the movie of the year. Go and see it. It is The Odyssey. It's a work of art. I think it's movie event of the decade. And if you do go and see it, please email me. I need to speak to other people who've seen it.
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0: Christian O'Connell Show. All right, we're looking for your bathroom songs on the Time Waster today. All right, bathroom songs. Working class flannel. No, come on, working class man, working class flannel.
1: Bronze.
0: Black or white?
1: Gold.
0: Nothing compares to Lou.
1: Silver plus.
0: Purple drain.
1: Silver.
0: Wipe here waiting. And squeegee lover.
1: Oh,
0: I couldn't find any more squeegee ones.
1: Very good.
0: Rio, what have you got? Bathroom songs.
2: The shower of one.
0: Oh, yeah, good. Silver.
2: Drips don't lie.
0: No.
2: You hate a drip.
0: Yeah. Bronze.
2: You too. They loved a little bathroom in the bedroom.
0: Yeah.
2: On Sweetest Thing.
0: Oh, very good. That's better. Gold.
2: And Kurt Cobain really had to worry about doing his hair, making sure it was perfect.
0: It looked quite greasy to me, actually.
2: Well, yes, I sung Comb As You Are.
0: Comb As You Are, gold as well. All right, what have you got? Bathroom songs, Twist and Grout.
2: Silver plus.
0: Mike Aroma.
2: Gold.
0: November Drain.
2: Gold.
0: Bathtub Thumping.
2: Silver plus.
0: Cisterns Are Doing It For Themselves.
2: Silver plus.
0: Dunny For Nothing.
2: Gold.
0: That's very good. Jared, well done. Bohemian Rhapsody.
2: Bronze.
0: No, Jack, come on. Carly Simon, You Also Train.
2: Silver.
0: Always love to do that this time of the show. I always do it. I Would Always Love Lou.
2: Gold.
0: Ah, what a treat. All About the Basin. What about
2: Silver.
0: The Basin?
2: Silver.
0: No longer the divine also I touch myself, it's now I wash myself.
2: Oh, that's very lovely. Gold.
0: Sharp Dress Manhole.
2: Oh, right, got it. Silver plus.
0: Yeah, I had to do a couple of reads as well. I was like, what?
2: Can't be safe.
0: It's not a time waste that we're doing, is it? Smells Like a Teen's Been Here.
2: Silver plus.
0: Easy Loofah.
2: Gold plus.
0: Mark Webber, well done. I think this is just it's making me laugh because I've had food poisoning the last 2 days. Sea Over Troubled Water.
2: Oh, God.
0: That actually feels like my anthem. Joshua, I feel so seen right now. Suds in the Eye. Instead of In Excess Guns in the Sky.
2: Gold.
0: Gillette Me Entertain You.
2: Silver.
0: Well done, Andy. Any other guys out there use a Fusion 5 like me?
2: Yeah. Hey,
0: do you use your Fusion 5?
2: Yeah, Fusion 5.
0: You don't need it.
2: No, that
0: bum fluff you've got there.
2: Get out of it.
0: Slam the door and that would come off.
2: I'm going to come in unshaven on Monday. I'll
0: I wouldn't notice. You got the skin of a choir boy.
3: Have you ever had a beard?
2: No, I can't. I get the worst amount of facial hair. It's
0: skin
2: not
0: skin of a 12-year-old lad.
2: It's not enough to grow a beard.
0: It's a dove.
2: Silver.
0: Janie's got a sponge. It's better than a gun, guys.
2: That's much better.
0: Much better. Well done, Janie. Mambo number two. Vega's going to drop a couple of kids off at the pool.
2: Oh,
0: Vega. This is Mambo number two.
2: Oh, that's very good.
0: Man, I Feel Like Shampooing.
2: Gold.
0: That's very good, Wendy. Towel, Am I Supposed to Live Without You? Ensuite Caroline. That's the ensuite one.
2: Gold.
0: Well done, Tommy. She Works Hard for the Dunny.
2: Gold.
0: Wipe Here Right Now.
2: Gold, very good.
0: So good. You got to be. That's funny. Ray, well done. All right, who is the winner today?
2: Seat Over Troubled
0: Water.
2: Yes,
0: thank you, Joshua, my anthem. That's the Christian O'Connell Show for today. We are back Monday. Have a great weekend. 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Have a great weekend. Thank you very much for joining us. 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
6: 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A DVD, a toy or maybe a book. 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That's why Cupid's is number one. 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
8: Christian O'Connell's show. I tell you what I saw yesterday that I've never seen before in my life. A pelican.
9: Oh, really?
10: You've never seen a pelican?
8: No. Well, I've seen them at kind of like a zoo, but in the wild.
10: You've never seen a pelican
8: in the wild?
10: They're
8: not native to the UK, obviously.
10: Oh,
8: they're normally
10: right.
8: For very hot countries. They normally are around deserts. They're not going to be in the UK. They shouldn't be here. It doesn't make sense.
9: They're not near deserts.
10: Near deserts.
8: Yeah, it doesn't belong here. How is it here in Australia? Do you know there's certain stuff that, well, the Poms brought over and this open cage went, there you go, off you go. But surely the pelican shouldn't be here. How did it end up here?
10: I don't have that
8: knowledge.
10: Is it
8: native to
10: here?
8: Australia?
10: I don't think it's native, but...
8: How did it get here? Someone had to introduce it.
10: They just could have
8: anyway, I was looking at this pelican, right? And there were a couple of other people. I was just walking my dog, and there were a couple of other dog walkers there, and it was just... the bay yesterday was as still as a mill pond. It was beautiful, okay? It looked like a sheet of glass. You could just walk out until about 4 o'clock yesterday. And there were other bystanders just staring at this one lone pelican. It was with no other pelican. A seagull came down and sort of was opposite him, like checking him out. Like, who are you with? What tribe? I don't know what they were saying, but they looked like they were having a conversation of some description for a minute or two. And then the pelican just took flight. Amazing thing to see.
11: They're huge, too.
8: Yeah, massive with that big distinctive bill.
9: Yes.
8: Isn't that a pleasing word to say? It's distinctive bill.
11: Bill.
8: Anyway, what was it doing alone? How do they get here? And where do they normally hang out? The beach.
11: Yeah, any bodies of water.
8: I have never seen one.
9: There's never, like, really just a lone one.
8: Yeah, but that's what I felt sorry for him. Like, why is he alone? Where was he flying to find his friends? What has he been thrown aside by the family? You know, Lion King, what's he done?
11: Exile.
8: Cast aside from the pelican tribe, I need to know.
0: The Christian O'Connell Show.
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0: I wish I could sing like that. It's not everything singing, you know. 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

0: Daughter, it's a beautiful Oasis
1: that's
0: Dormer.
1: A word.
0: I love it, but my partner hates it.
1: It is garish.
0: Twice I've rescued out of the bin.
2: Let it die.
0: Come on. No.
2: Let it die,
0: no,
2: Christian.
0: Bring it back from the brink.
1: It is like a fluoro Union Jack.
0: No, Vivid. It pops like Patsy's bricks.
1: It stings the eyeballs.
0: Beautiful. And I love it, but my partner hates it. I'm the only person in the world that loves this.
3: They can't believe they made a sale. They're like, oh my God, someone bought this Oasis.
0: Some loon down under. Rhea, what's it for you?
1: Well, my partner Will loves his art, very into it. So he's got a lovely collection of art prints, like, I don't know, impressionist.
0: Couple of Andos.
1: Yes. Couple of his portraits. Yeah, Andos probably more my speed, my level of art. And so we've got a lovely little art gallery wall of all his art, and I want to put the only art print that I've ever bought, which is this I'm holding in my hand right now, which is a print of Australian number 5 batsman Travis Head celebrating after we won the One Day International World Cup. It is a painting of him with sunnies and doing the sort of fingers.
0: And you judge Caitlin on the show for being bogan.
4: That is so bogan-villia.
0: That is the most bogan thing I've ever seen. A Where's Wally would be more highbrow than that. No, where'd you even get that bit of tap from?
1: Off Instagram. It's hand signed by the artist. Look,
0: that is beautiful.
1: That's why it's not framed and why I'm able to just carry it around, because it's not allowed to make it onto the wall.
0: Patsy, what's it for you? What do you love but your partner hates?
4: Oh, well, it's Chris, actually. When we moved in together, because he's a big Elvis fan.
0: Yeah.
4: And so I originally had the flat and he was moving in. I said, listen, you know, let's be fair. I want you to stamp it's our place now. It's not just mine. You know, what do you want to do with the decor? Let's have a look. But what he had was this massive, great print of Elvis.
0: Beautiful.
4: Singing. It was disgusting.
0: What?
4: And it had TCB with the lightning strike. And I said, anything but that. Please, anything but that.
0: That's it. I'm bringing my Elvis doll in. I've got this doll.
1: A doll?
4: What?
0: It's amazing.
4: What?
0: Oh, no, it's so cool. It's so cool. The Elvis lights up in red. So at night time when the lights are out, it looks like Elvis is about to go on stage. I love that thing.
4: I think,
0: bury me with it. And my Oasis, Matt. Journey to the Other Side with the King.
4: I think he got it at the Franklin Mint, and it came.
0: Franklin Mint?
4: Yes.
0: Oh, there's a blast in the past.
4: It came with its own separate mini framed certificate of authenticity. This is like number 200 of 300. And yeah, it just, no.
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1: Back to back, fancy. Exclusive.
0: Bang, bang, bang. Winner, winner, winner. Properness, Yorkshire Tea. All right, so today we're talking about the proper way to fly. And I feel like this actually needs to be discussed. Mm-hmm. Because I think if you've been on a plane recently, we've forgotten how to travel. Back in the day, people behaved properly. Now they're bringing on way too much gear because they don't want to be waiting for their bags at baggage reclaim. Mm-hmm. And they start shoving it in the overhead locker. Ramming it in. So you got their groin in your face as they're trying to dry hump you, try and get the thing shut. And you're like, you know, you want to say to them, it ain't going to shut. Your damn bag's too big. It goes under the plane, bozo.
1: It's not the proper way.
0: It's not the proper way. Get your groin out of my face. And then the other people I don't like are the ones who are sat, you know, like eight rows behind you that use your real estate.
1: No, yeah. I'm okay
0: no,
1: with
0: no,
1: that.
0: No, no, that's, no. You're breaking into my house. You're stealing my land.
1: No, I think that's fine.
0: No, it's not fine.
1: If their real estate is taken further up, then it's a free-for-all.
0: Where do we go with this? Territorial disputes. Look at the world.
1: No. First in, best dressed. If someone's got your spot, they've got your spot too bad.
0: Then you should have got there earlier.
1: Then you exactly. Well, then if you're missing your spot, I put mine in your spot.
0: I've seen you. You're a wanderer. But then, you go up and down looking for a little bit of someone else's space. You do.
1: I will simply see if I see a free space and my spot's taken, I will pop it there and I'll get it on my way out. Sorry if that's your spot, but my spot's been taken. First come, first serve.
2: I'm with Rio on this.
1: Oh, thank you. Really? I wasn't expecting support.
2: Sooner everyone's bag's in place, the sooner we take off.
1: Yes, yeah.
0: Good point.
1: And
0: good
1: if you're late, sorry, you got to be on the dreaded pick but it up at the
0: baggage
1: carousel.
0: These days, people bring too much stuff on, don't they?
2: Oh, they do. Yeah. I hate the carry-on, I have to admit.
0: Yeah. It's stressful now, isn't it?
2: Yeah.
0: It is. I think it creates tension amongst us as well because people just, I get it, you don't want to check it in because then you've got to wait a really long time these days to get your baggage. And so they're bringing on tons of stuff.
1: Yeah. And you don't want to under your seat sucks as well because then you're like, oh, well, now I've lost all my foot room because I've got my handbag.
0: Yeah.
1: You go.
0: And then the other thing is like the savages who put the plane seat in recline and it's like a flight from Melbourne to Sydney.
2: No.
0: You know, where it's just like, we're barely in the air for an hour, mate.
2: Yeah, no.
0: And it's time to get ready to land. Yeah. You ain't gonna sleep.
2: Nah.
0: We're not long haul.
1: At what point, which country do you think it's okay to suddenly start reclining your chair? What continent are we getting at? Bali, are you reclining?
2: Yeah, that's fair.
0: Yeah, I think that's fair.
2: Anything over 3 hours is fair enough.
1: Okay, so Perth, you can recline?
2: Yeah, but it's an overnighter.
1: Okay. But not.
0: And here's, do we all do this? I will just lean and speak to the person behind me going, I'm just going to recline.
2: Mm. Oh, that's very polite.
0: Yeah, because I tell you what, there's nothing worse when you're watching something and suddenly, you know, you're having some food and then suddenly old mate wants to catch some Z's and you're like, hey, suddenly your overheated food is on your lap. And you're like, hey, listen, where was the warning? We need a system here, buddy. We're in this together.
1: Yeah. I also don't like when I actually guard this like the gates of Troy. If someone tries to get up too early after the plane's stopped and tries to race forward, I will block the aisle. I'm saying no.
0: Only
1: people in front and I will wait until everyone in front of me is
0: in such a rush to go to. Plus, they haven't docked yet, whatever it's called.
1: Mm. Yes, yeah, yeah. Mm.
0: And so those people who stand, the early standers are a nightmare, aren't they?
1: Yeah. Early standers, I like
0: that's
1: that
0: what
1: phrase.
0: They are, the early standers. Okay, what have you got to say about this thing? Give us a call. Lines are open now. What is the proper way to fly? Whoever makes their point the best is winning $1,000. It's like a debate club today.
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0: Christian O'Connell Show, Bright Side of the Dial. This is a shocking confession as we get into real talk about the proper way to fly. Thanks to Yorkshire Tea, $1,000 up for grabs every show this week. Christian, I don't condone what I've done, but I've done it a couple of times and it really works. You go to Chemist Warehouse, you spend about $50 to $100 on bandages. You need bandages that makes it look like a cast. No. You get some crutches off Marketplace.
1: Oh, come on now.
0: Yeah. Come on. He gets upgraded all the time. Oh. People carry his bags. They find room for his bags, so he doesn't have to check in anything. Andrew, this is not, it's actually not proper. That's you not cannot proper. Fake that you are injured in some way.
1: I guess he's not asking technically.
0: No, come on, he's a con man. Come on, it's not right. It's not right.
1: It's not.
0: He gets upgraded
1: not.
0: Every time.
2: Wow.
0: Not just that, people carry all his gear for him. And put it in overhead lockers. He gets to go on the plane before anybody else.
1: Wow. You have to keep up that ruse the whole
0: as
1: flight.
0: He says
1: as
0: here,
1: well.
0: He's, if you're willing to admit on National Radio you've done it a couple of times, you've done it a lot.
2: Yeah.
0: Andrew, I appreciate the honesty, though. Christian, perfect way to fly. If you're going on a holiday, check in an empty suitcase. Don't need to worry about the woo, and then buy your clothes at your destination. How much money have you got, Santo?
2: What?
0: The last thing I want to do on holiday is go shopping for clothes.
1: Shopping.
0: I'm sorry, it's not stress-free doing this, Santo. It's incredibly stressful. Christian, the proper way to fly is a plane. Rob, could you immediately retune to Triple M with that kind of gear, okay? It's not welcome here. Let's go to Beck now. Good morning, Beck.
3: Good morning, Christian.
0: All right, what is the proper way to fly, Beck? What do you reckon?
3: Oh, my God. So if your flight is less than an hour, sure, you can talk to me. But if it's more than an hour, I do not want to talk to you at all. Okay?
0: What? I love having a chat up there. And also, what else are you going to do on a long flight? I'm Chatty Cathy up there.
3: No way. I can't. No, absolutely not. Because I don't care. I don't care enough to even ask you. No, not after 1 hour, please.
0: This is why I've written a book called Unscripts. Because we need to talk to each other. We need each other, Beck. You might find someone interesting next to you and your next best friend.
3: Yes, but to do it for 12 hours straight? Mm. No, please.
0: Well,
3: I can't.
0: Who wants to talk to you for 12 hours? They might just want to chat to you for a couple of minutes.
3: No, I can't.
0: This is not the proper way to do anything, Beck. Bye-bye.
1: My mate was flying to America. He was sitting next to this guy, got talking to him. They hit it off like best friends. He ended up staying with him in
0: what?
1: America, and they also went to Mexico together.
0: You're kidding.
1: No,
0: see, I love this. Wow. One of the best sat next to someone on plane stories is the one you told once about an ex.
1: Oh, no. Don't make me go back there. Don't make me go back.
0: This is almost like a what are the odds, where it's such a vivid story. I think you told about 2 years ago,
1: yeah.
0: Where it was an ex and it didn't end.
1: End on great terms. It was a COVID relationship.
0: Oh, yeah. And we know what that's shorthand for. Dirty boy.
1: And then, come on now.
0: Dirty boy.
1: Not a dirty boy.
0: Dirty boy.
1: It was
0: boy.
1: A misunderstanding.
0: Oh, was it now? I bet it wasn't.
1: Right, no need to be pointing fingers.
0: I'm pointing. I'm going, two fingers.
1: I'm dodging him.
0: Dirty boy. And then suddenly, karma bites you on the backside.
1: Yeah, I could see it coming. And you know when you just know you're like
0: 100%. You're sat here.
1: Yes, the universe is punishing me. Wow. And she looked me in the eye and she sat down and we didn't say a word for the whole flight, Sydney to Melbourne.
0: Hang on, it wasn't Beck, was it? The last caller. let's go to Daniel here. Good morning, Daniel.
4: I am 6'6" and I have a lot to say about legroom on
0: a plane. Of course, yeah, you poor thing.
4: And there's a simple solution, which is that we have the seatbelt indicator overhead. What the planes need is a recline indicator, and the pilot only activates it 3 hours into the flight, not a moment before. And if everyone does it at the same time, we're okay. Except the guy right away.
0: I like the idea of the plane, like a Mexican wave, all reclining at the same time, a mass recline. And you're right, have another option. You've got the seatbelt one. Ding! You know it. It's time to recline, everybody. Mm. Daniel, that was a very good one. Ash, good morning, Ash.
5: Christian, my etiquette, mate. Don't pull on the back of the seat if you're getting up.
2: Like, you think about the person in front of you. You push the tray back in softly. You don't ram it back in. When you walk down the aisles, you don't grab every headrest as you're walking down.
0: Ash, you're dropping fire here, my friend. Hard truth. You're right. The amount of bozos now that are basically using that headrest as some sort of catapult for your head, yanking it around, you know, because they've got no balance.
2: And there's always payback, Christian. If someone's doing it to you from behind, getting up, pulling your headrest back.
0: Easy.
2: When you get up and go to the back toilet, you whack into their leg as hard as you can when they're asleep.
0: It's like the Middle Ages out there in Australia.
2: And put your crutch in me face.
0: What?
5: Keep going.
1: I love it.
0: This is the kind of passion we want with this. I'm going to give you $1,000.
2: Okay.
0: Ash, brilliantly said, mate. Really, I love all the passion and frustration. And you win the $1,000 today thanks to Yorkshire Tea.
2: Fantastic. Thanks, guys. Thanks, Yorkshire.
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4: Christian O'Connell's show for Chemist Warehouse. All right, the most important thing you need, put this number in your phones, it's mine, 13 55 22. Have you got a story about what happened when Dad was in charge? And yesterday I was talking about how when my kids were a lot younger, they took my credit card and they just put it in the CD player in the car. And they saw their dad have a breakdown, an absolute meltdown. They still talk about it now. They were like 6 and 4. Yeah, you just lost it. Crazy man. What did you do that for? How to get someone out. The CD player was broken as well. To get someone out.
5: How do you even get it
4: out? You had to take it apart. Anyway, I was talking about this yesterday, and then one of you, Scott, texted in saying, Christian, I want to hear stories. This is his title for it. What did you get stuck in there? So, for example, my story, I got a
5: credit card.
4: Stuck in. I'm getting fumbly now. I'm worried about the stories we're going to. I turned it to Hugh Grant. Credit card stuck in the CD player. So, your stories. What happened when Dad was in charge, and what did you get stuck in there? All right, let's roll the dice. See what we get.
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0: Christian O'Connell show.
1: We have stories lined up.
2: Yeah.
1: For what did you get stuck in there and what happened when Dad was in charge? Hey, Tanya, welcome to the show.
3: Good morning. Thank you.
1: All right, Tanya, off you go.
3: I was nannying for a family. I took my young charge to Melbourne Uni to collect a textbook. She decided to pop her head between two bars in a bike rack.
4: Oh,
3: of course,
4: no.
3: She could not get her head out.
1: No, heads don't go in there. Thin bicycle wheels do.
3: We kind of gathered a crowd, and it was only with the threat of we'll call the fire brigade to get your head chopped out.
1: Oh, poor kid.
3: That her head suddenly slipped out of the bike rack.
1: Because I think all they do is, because someone got their head stuck in a rack once before, and the fire brigade have a giant, like, industrial grease.
4: Oh, really?
1: Yeah, they lube them up and pop them out.
2: No way.
1: No, they do.
2: No way.
1: They get called to a lot of that stuck in there, that kid, or that curious adult, and they just lube them up and pop them out. They do. They have a big tub of grease.
2: If you're a firefighter listening, please go into the tub of grease.
1: They know the back of that truck, it's not just hoses and ladders. Tanya, great story. Let's go to Elena here. Good morning, Elena.
5: Good morning, Christian and team.
1: Well, Elena, thank you very much for giving us a call. You on the school run?
5: Yes.
1: And have I pronounced your name right? Is it Elena?
5: Eleanor,
1: that's it. It didn't feel right when I said it. Eleanor, what's your story?
5: My dad took me and my sister about a year ago to go to a... bushwalk.
1: Yeah,
5: about
1: what happened?
5: An hour. So we got lost.
1: What?
5: And we had to do a 13K hike.
1: 13Ks?
5: And it took about 3.5 hours. And it was a very, very steep hill with no phone reception. And when we finally got to a small road, we had to wave down a car to take us back to our own car.
4: Oh, no.
1: And did the first car that you tried to wave down stop? Because I've got to be honest, if I was driving along and a family of crazy people...
5: It was about the seventh car.
2: Fair enough. You never really get family hitchhikers.
1: No. I'm not falling for this decoy. You know.
2: Fool me once.
1: Nah, nice try, decoy kids.
5: Yeah.
1: Elena, a great story. We send you a prize. Thank you very much. You told that so well.
5: Thank you.
1: Thank you, Elena. Have a lovely weekend. Claire, good morning.
6: Good morning.
1: What's your story for us?
6: Well, I was at work and Daddy was home with 3-year-old daughter. Now, 3-year-olds are just full on. And my darling daughter had a little play toy kitchen. She loved her toy kitchen. And I came home from work and she was really happy and everything.

0: can't reach the sink. I'm like, where's she been getting the water from? Then it clicked. She'd been getting the water for her little teapot out of the toilet.
1: Oh, because you haven't been drinking it, had you?
0: And he'd been drinking.
2: Oh, no.
0: I'm just nice one, Dad. Are we going to do this again? So that was it. No more cups of tea.
1: No more tea.
0: Daddy,
1: no. Put him off tea. Tea for life. Wow, what a story.
0: I think so.
1: Yeah. Claire, thank you very much for your story. Nick, good morning, Nick.
3: Good morning, team. How are you all?
1: I'm good, Nick. All right, Nick, what's your story for us, mate?
3: I've actually got two things that were stuck. The main one is when I was a kid, probably less than 10 years old, I was at school. And you remember how grey lead pencils used to have an eraser on the end of them?
1: Yes.
3: I was playing with it in my ear and the eraser snapped off inside of my head.
1: It's the perfect size.
3: And I was very sheepish. I knew it was in there, but I didn't want to tell my mum because I'd get in trouble. So eventually when I did and I went home, I did get in trouble, I copped a snack or two. And then she tried to take it out with tweezers, but fiddling around in her ear is really squeamish. So
1: yeah, she could have pushed it further down in there.
3: Yeah. So I had to go to hospital. So I was admitted to a hospital. They had to put me to sleep. And they had to take it out because, I just couldn't stand still if they were trying to take it out. And in the end, they said it was very close to my eardrum. So I was quite lucky.
1: Wow.
3: But I had forgotten that story. And the only reason I remembered it, last month I was in hospital because I was filling up a skip bin at my mum's house.
1: Yeah.
3: And I was breaking up some material and I got a piece of plastic in my eye.
1: Oh,
3: so I ended up in the eye and ear hospital again.
1: Oh, they recognize you. I was the ear boy. Yeah. He's all, our boy's all grown up. Now he's got someone in his eye. You should have a loyalty card there.
3: I picked up the eye and the ear from the hospital.
1: Nick, thank you for your story. Two stories. Really funny, mate. Very well told.
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6: 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Power 100.

0: Christian O'Connell's show. Right now we're asking you, what is the small thing, big joy in life? The small thing that gives you big joy. 0475, our text number is 0475-03-1043. Right now, today, in this moment, got the Holy Grail, got the trifecta. Brand new notepad. Oh. Only on the second page. Minted, baby, fresh. Oh. You just smell the top of its head. Oh, it's like a new car smell. You know, you got that second page. It's all there for me to write. Rubbish, mainly. New socks.
1: Oh.
0: New pens.
1: What are you rocking re-socks?
0: Uniqlo.
1: Oh, lovely.
0: You know I love Uniqlo for basics.
1: Yeah,
0: always for basics.
1: Yeah.
0: Tees, jocks and socks.
1: Mm-hmm.
0: As the seasons have changed, we've got some of the new stuff in as well. Some nice merino wool, but not at merino price. I'm not even paid to endorse Uniqlo. I just genuinely love Uniqlo.
1: I've got one eye on their undershirts.
0: Oh,
1: beautiful,
0: nice.
1: Airism singlet.
0: Yeah, Airism. Airism is living. And you know what I saw yesterday lit me up? Someone driving, big old Labrador, passenger seat, head out the window. Oh, you want to high five them and they go, fire. Yes, my friend. Their hairs in their eyes and faces.
1: Tongues out.
0: Yes, so happy. In fact, you know what? If I was Prime Minister of this country, I'd pay people who are unemployed, okay, or old people that just want to give back to the society, to drive around with golden Labradors in the car with their heads out the window to cheer people up right now. In fact, no, I know what we're going to do. You know we've got access to these Black Thunders. Radio was built in this country with the use of a good old Black Thunder. Yeah. I'm going to hire old people that want to give back to society, okay? Who are just hanging around right now. They're retired. They want to do something. Yeah. Hire them to drive around with, because the radio station's gold, golden gold retrievers to cheer people up.
1: Great idea.
0: They see the up vibe and they're, bloody hell, what radio station is that? Hey, it's us.
1: Let's check that out.
0: Yeah. Okay. I don't see you writing it down.
1: No, it's
0: not. Just going to stay in the mind, will it?
1: Yeah.
0: Just stay up there.
1: You can't forget something like that.
0: No, you can't. Small thing, big joy. What's it for you, Rio?
1: I love when you go to a restaurant and they have fancy soap in the bathroom.
0: Oh, Aesop's?
1: Oh, yeah, if you're going to a really fancy restaurant.
0: Yeah, yeah.
1: I will make multiple trips to the bathroom, even if I don't need to, just to be able to wash my hands in that lovely soap that you can, you know, would never normally buy for your home. And some of them even have hand cream.
0: Do you know what? I can't stand it, though, when you get the wrong squirt and you're like, you get this, you get the cream, and I'm like, oh, I haven't washed it.
1: I can't wash it off.
0: It stays on for the rest of the day. You can never wash them enough. Why is that?
2: True.
0: It's there for life. It's tainted.
1: It's deep in your pores.
0: Shiny, and it's got smear matches on your clothes.
1: Oh, yes.
0: I need a dry, unlubed hand.
1: You could actually do with a bit of a wet-ass lubed-up hand to sort of slide up those faders.
0: Real men have dry hands.
1: Real men do not have hands.
0: You would
1: the
0: look
1: country.
0: At these hands and like, bloody hell, do you make fencing? Are you a tiler? These are hands of someone who works the land.
1: Those soft hands of a baby.
0: These are hands that are made to touch microphones and faders and works in arts and crafts and communities.
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0: Christian O'Connell Show. What Small Thing gives you big joy. Even just hearing about yours, you sharing them, it lights us all up. Christian, my small thing, big joy. This is from Julie. I'm toilet training puppies right now. Oh. So seeing them pee and poo where they should be, it's a huge thing for me. I'm it. Job well done. Well done, Julie. Christian, good morning. Small thing, big joy. Watching my youngest child buy his first car and taking his two older siblings on the first official drive as a car owner. Pure joy and pride. Kylie, I love it. It is an amazing thing. Small thing, and also when they start to give you lifts.
1: Oh,
0: a couple of weeks ago, my daughter dropped me off at the pub and picked me up. And was moaning that she was waiting for me for a bit.
2: How the tables have turned.
0: But I'm going to be sick. Kristen, small thing, big joy. When I get home after a long, stressful day at work and my dog runs up to me, wagging her tail, going round and round and round. Maggie, it's called the Zoomies. It's the best thing in the world. Kristen, small thing, big joy for me. It's my son Brandon's 25th birthday today. Happy birthday, Brandon, son of Chris. Our listener Chris has been with the show quite a while. What brings me joy is he's coming over for dinner tonight. After raising adult children, joy is when they come home for the night. So proud of my baby boy. Happy birthday, Brandon. That's lovely. Thank you very much, Chris.
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12: Happy Friday to you, Amanda.
1: Happy Friday.
12: Friday, International Poets Day. Today, if you're a poet...
1: I'm a poet.
12: Are you?
1: Well, I haven't been for some time. You know what's in my desk drawer here? My
12: Some Werther's Originals and a hairbrush with a lot of hair on it.
1: Yes, well, and the Werther's Originals have hair on them too. I have my teenage diary from last time we read it, but also it's filled with my teenage poetry.
12: Yeah, well,
1: move over, Pam Ayres. I've got a haiku just
12: Pam
1: waiting
12: Ayres,
1: to be read.
12: Anyone,
1: I sit upon a little stool. I never had a pick. And then I looked across at you and I thought, he looks like a bit of a winner.
12: Okay.
1: That's Pam Ayres in a nutshell.
12: Yeah. I remember comedian poets. That was such a big thing. Have you got any poetry you want to share with the group?
1: I'd have to give me a minute to find something good.
12: Okay, well, let's talk about Friday.
1: All right.
12: Friday
1: poetry
12: is...
1: Poetry Day.
12: Action-packed show. With regards to our backseat bandits. Not one clue today. We'll give you one audio clue, but because we've cocked this up and we started it late, we're going to have to give you two clues today.
1: I didn't know that.
12: So Gemma and I put our heads together and we came up with the idea of doing one clue on the radio and one clue on social media.
1: Whose heads have you put together and what have you... I was saying to Ryan, of the two.
12: Okay, this is the conversation Ryan and I had. I said, oh, we've mucked this up. We started it too late.
2: Yeah.
12: What are we going to do? And I said, why don't we do it on social media?
2: Yes, yes. So on the socials, yes. Yeah, good.
12: But obviously you weren't listening to me.
1: Would you like some poetry?
12: Over to Amanda's poetry.
1: How about, well, it's not poetry. It's beautiful prose I've written from a book. Do you want to hear it?
12: Yeah.
1: I've turned my own microphone off.
12: Well, that's a sign.
1: My book landed on the mute button.
12: Well.
1: Here we go. This boy's life will probably end at age 10.
12: Mm.
1: His only hope is that responsible citizens everywhere can help his country adopt a political ideology, freedom, and a sound, and a sound economy which will produce shoes for his feet. I've written food for his feet and had to cross it out. Put shoes for his feet, education for his mind,
12: yep,
1: food for his stomach, medicine for his fever. And here comes the kicker. Are you ready? He could grow up with high hopes for the future or with a rifle in his hand pointed at your son.
12: Oh, okay. Well, right.
1: I want to get some food for his feet.
12: You must have been a pain in the bum when you were a kid.
1: To my parents. What a turgid tool I was.
12: Poor old Art and Jennifer going, she's at it again.
1: She's at it again.
12: Well, we've got that. The JQ Extra Clue Instagram. Friday Feel Sessions. We've got the Screaming Jets coming in. You want more? Okay, the Fast Five. It's Jonesy and Amanda driving you home for Jam Nation.
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0: DJ Ryan's in the house.
1: It kind of works. Any ideas, Helen?
2: I reckon that's One More Time by Daft Punk.
1: Yes.
0: Yeah, very good.
2: And New Radicals, You Get What You Give.
0: Wow, Helen.
1: Hello, Shazam.
0: Helen, did you Shazam that?
2: I did not.
0: I did not.
1: I did not.
0: I did not come here for this.
1: How about
0: I came
1: this one?
0: For some terrible poetry and that was all and some quizzes.
1: Someone's just run in and put my diet.
0: Yeah, there was a phalanx of people that came up to clean. It was like there's been a hazmat spill in the room. That dreadful poetry's gone all on the ground.
1: Excuse me. Question three. What's the name of the debut album by the Screaming Jets? Helen, I do.
0: That's a very hard question.
1: I was going to say, I know. Well, did you want to get the multiple choice?
0: Well, is there a multiple choice? It just says, what's the name of the debut album by the Screaming Jets?
1: Well, I can make up some choice.
0: I feel bad for Helen, but if you're an enthusiast, you would know the Screaming Jets' debut album. And because they're coming in on the show today for Friday Feels, I think it's only fair that we stick by the rules.
1: Having said that, if you're our next caller through, I might give you some multiple choice. I'm just going to look for some more poems.
0: Sure. No need to. No need. It's Jonesy and Amanda driving you home for Jam Nation.
3: 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Let Jonesy and Amanda make it better.
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0: Hello, it's Jonesy and Amanda driving you home this Friday afternoon. I always look at entrepreneurs and go, man, why didn't I come up with that?
1: I love those stories where you hear that someone has had the smallest of ideas, like how to put a dimple in a golf ball or something like that.
0: Boom.
1: And then money for jam, the money rolls in.
0: The Afterpay guys, two neighborinos.
1: Over their bins, didn't they chat over their garbage
0: Living in a
1: bins?
0: Well-off suburb, I would admit. But they're both putting their bins out. They get chatting about Afterpay. Boom, $1 billion empire.
1: Or someone that's come up with the cat's eyes that go along the side of the road. That person's worth billions and billions of dollars.
0: Mr. Cat's Eyes, where's your ideas? Where's my ideas?
1: Yeah, nowhere.
0: I read this story about entrepreneurs Buck Weimer and Arlene Weimer. And they had a product because Arlene had a condition. Oh. She's got Crohn's disease, which is it's a specialist disease.
1: It's a terrible disease.
0: And it can be very embarrassing.
1: Oh.
0: So Buck came up with specialty underwear for severe flatulence.
2: My wife has Crohn's disease, and baguettes is a byproduct for people who have Crohn's. Obviously, I didn't want to divorce her because of that, so I did something about it. The invention really helped our marriage a lot, and as a result of wearing the underwear, her anxiety was reduced. Then she actually has less gas. Arlene started bragging about it. Our hope for the future, even as we pass on, is that this product will continue because it is a service to people who are in need.
1: Hmm. I mean, that's a very practical thing. So she had bad gas because of Crohn's.
0: Yep.
1: She said, rather than divorce her.
0: Yes, which I would have done straight away.
1: He made her some big undies. I'm looking at a picture here. They come in three different sizes.
0: Yeah, I'll tell you about some of the features.
1: Please.
0: They feature soft, breathable fabrics and moisture-wicking technology. This is all good stuff. So he took it to the sharks on Shark Tank.
1: What did they think?
0: They passed. Unfortunately. He wanted $55,000 for 25% equity, and the sharks said, no dice. Take your funky undies somewhere else, mate.
1: Was that what they were called, the funky undies?
0: I would have called them funky undies.
1: Of course you would.
0: Or fundies.
1: I guess, you know, if life gives you lemons, you make lemonade.
0: Exactly.
1: Your wife's doing flatulence, you take it to the Shark Tank.
0: And drop her in. Jonesy and Amanda driving you home for Jam Nation. Please welcome
3: Jonesy and Amanda
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0: 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Jonesy and Amanda driving you home for Jam Nation.
1: 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Therapeutic.
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0: 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This is Power 100's Rock Wars. Round one commences Monday. Is your mission clear?
1: Yes, we'll take it!
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said, are you gonna be my girl? Come with me because you look so fine that I really want to make you mine. I said you look so fine that I really want to make you mine. 4, 5, 6, come on and get your kicks. Now you don't need

0: Anyway.
1: It was of a time, Ryan.
0: I have come across some information about Lil Wayne. And it feels like lately we only have had Lil Wayne. We haven't had a lot of Wayne.
1: Okay.
0: Anyway. Lil Wayne. Mm-hmm. I'm looking at a picture of him here.
1: Yep.
0: He looks like E.T. He looks 100 years old.
1: Give me a look at him.
0: How old do you think he is?
1: Oh, he'd have to be 50.
0: He's 43. I think he looks about 108. But Lil, in case you're wondering who Lil Wayne is, here's a couple of his big songs. Here's Lollipop. Okay, yuck, yuck, stop. And how about this one, Trigger Finger. And I got fat pockets, you know, in shape. Tools on deck, tattoos on necks. Life is a bitch, I'm making your ex. Better turn a guy before I turn a guy. Anyway, okay. That's Lil Wayne. The reason I want
1: now playing on smooth.
0: The reason I want to talk about Lil Wayne is some information has come to light where I've seen footage of him talking to some other, I don't know if they're musicians, I don't know.
1: Rappers.
0: I don't know what they are. But they're discussing
1: boys in the hood.
0: His sleeping habits, and the conversation went a little bit like this.
2: Find it hard to sleep at night?
3: I don't sleep.
2: Ever? You don't sleep?
3: Because I work so much.
2: Yeah. What time do you go to bed?
3: I don't have a time.
2: Well,
4: wait, do you really not sleep?
3: No, I don't.
2: No, you don't.
4: What do you do? So are you up from like, let's say it's like midnight. You're like, okay, I'm going to try to lay down and go to bed.
3: No.
4: So you're never trying to lay down and go to bed?
2: You never get into bed ever?
3: No.
2: You never get into bed?
3: No.
0: That's why he looks 108 years old.
1: He never
0: lies down and goes to sleep.
1: He doesn't have a bed.
0: He has to work so much. Lil Wayne, have a rest.
1: What?
0: Maybe the solution to this, I don't know, I'm just throwing this out there for Lil Wayne, if he maybe does a collab with Lil Baby.
1: First of all, I am not a trick, Lil Baby.
0: There's Lil Baby.
1: So you can put Lil Wayne with Lil Baby.
0: And then someone would have to put them to bed.
1: Well, because Lil Baby would be up, but Lil
0: Baby can't stay up, so he'd have to go to bed with Lil Wayne.
1: What about Lil Poopy?
0: And then there'd be a Lil Poopy, and then this guy'd come in. Wake up, Jeff. Everybody's wiggling. Wake up, Jeff. And hence, we really need the circadian rhythms are taken care of.
1: Why don't I want to put a cap in your ass?
0: Go to sleep, Lil Wayne.
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1: International Poets Day, and I guess these guys are rock poets. Friday Feels Sessions, the Screaming Jets in our studio. And if you listen carefully, you can hear them warming up in the corner as I speak.
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1: That's the Screaming Jets preparing to come on our show.
14: Yeah. Oh, no, wait.
15: Yeah, this is your mic, yep.
16: Could you just push me stool in?
1: Okay.
0: We're getting on the stool jokes.
1: We'll leave the boys to do their work. Also, this our Instagram is coming up.
0: But when we return, the Screaming Jets.
1: Jonesy and Amanda driving you home for...

0: Well, would you like a cup of tea?
1: Oh, just the water.
0: Would you like some bourbon or anything like that? Or
1: I'm like Jelly Roll. I should. I found out recently that Jelly Roll went into one of the local radio stations here, and he had pre-security, like the Prime Minister. They come in and check everything out, make sure there's no one hiding. For Jelly Roll.
0: What's he going to do? Who's going to attack him?
1: Anyway, after they'd done all the security arrangements, him and his mate got on Lime bicycles and just rode up there on their own anyway. I mean, anyway, some people take themselves too seriously.
2: Wow.
0: The Screaming Jets only ride Lime bicycles. we're going to come back. We'll take a break. Screaming Jets coming up.
1: Please.
0: Jonesy and Amanda driving you home for Jam Nation.
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0: Here it is. 10 questions, 60 seconds on the clock. You can pass if you don't know an answer. We'll come back to that question if time permits. You get all the questions right. Yip-yah, $1,000.
5: Yip-yah, but $1,000 can be made into $2,000 by answering a bonus question, but it is double or nothing.
0: I see you're doing my yip-yahs now.
5: Sorry, let me just check. I don't see any copyright
0: well,
5: for
0: just,
5: you,
0: you know,
5: with yip-yah.
0: I suggest you come up with your own. Like, I've got yip-yah.
5: You didn't make up
0: yip-yah. I just made it up then.
5: All right, how about I say boo-wee?
0: Lynn is in Greenwood.
5: Hello, Lynn.
0: Lynn, what would you rather, a yip-yah or a boo-wee?
6: A yip-yah.
0: There you go.
5: I'm not allowed to say it, Lynn, and you're not allowed to say it
0: no,
5: either because apparently Jonesy owns it.
0: No, I'm just saying, I don't want to fight in front of
5: you. Would you like to end that sentence? All right, Lynn, we've got 10 questions. We have 60 seconds. Let's see if we can get you some money for the weekend. If you're not sure, say pass, because we might have time to come back, okay?
6: Great, thank you.
5: Lynn, here we go. Question number one, what animal says moo?
6: Cow.
5: Question two, how much sugar is in Coke Zero?
6: Zero.
5: Question three, yen is a currency of which country?
6: Japan.
5: Question four, what animated character lives in a pineapple under the sea?
6: Oh, gosh. A fish.
5: Oh.
0: Lynn, you could have passed, Lynn.
5: It's SpongeBob.
6: Oh, for goodness sake, I forgot about that.
0: Boo-wee.
5: It sounds like even if you'd... thank you, exactly. It sounds like even if you'd taken the pass option, it wouldn't have come to you.
0: Oh, I don't know about that.
5: Well, what do you think, Lynn? If you'd had more time, would you have got SpongeBob?
6: No, I'm afraid.
0: Yeah.
5: Well, look, thank you.
0: Well, we had Yip-Yah and Boo-Wee, which is Amanda's legal firm.
5: And have a good weekend.
0: Good on you, Lynn.
6: Thank you very much.
0: Carry on. And like Lynn, if you would like to play Instagram, it's as simple as going to jonesydemanda.com.au. Jonesy Demanda driving you home with Jam Nation.
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5: I like to think I'm an environmental person. 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
5: 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Taste like a ring of confidence. He's got a ring around his backside. 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
10: Good morning, Alana McIntyre here with the latest. The father of one of the women allegedly involved in the Swans incident at a hotel in Melbourne says his daughter suffered a medical episode. The dad has told Channel 7 she suffered from an asthma attack and it's why she was forced to get help. Two women are reportedly planning to sue. A man has been taken to hospital following a drive-by shooting in Melbourne with non-life-threatening injuries. It happened at Altona North just after 7 p.m. The gunman left the scene. A man accused of threatening to hunt down and kill Pauline Hanson has fronted court. The 47-year-old appeared in a Perth court, with police alleging both offences happened in July. The Australian Federal Police began an investigation last month. A 27-year-old Victorian man who allegedly flew to Russia to receive military-style training has been arrested in Brisbane. The 27-year-old is facing one count of attempting to engage in intentional foreign interference. Families at two childcare centres in Tasmania have been told they have possibly been exposed to a person with tuberculosis. Children and staff from the centres in Launceston are being offered free testing as a precaution. And the British Prime Minister says the security arrangements for Harry and Meghan are a private matter as the Prince's family prepares to move back to the UK. There are reports the Duchess of Sussex could be returning to acting in Netflix's The Gentleman.
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10: The Dolphins have consolidated their place in the top four with a 34-16 win over the Eels in Brisbane. It's their fifth straight victory. Dolphins coach Christian Wolfe says there's still a little bit to learn.
11: There was times there where I just thought blokes were standing in tackles and breaking tackles and felt like
1: how they need to get the ball away and need to find points quickly, and we didn't quite execute it. We end up doing more defence.
10: The Broncos have denied retiring Raiders great Josh Papali a win. Brisbane with a 34-30 win in Canberra.
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11: A sunny Saturday ahead with light winds chasing a high today of 26. Overnight tonight, we're dropping to 15 degrees.
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0: Child of Mine, Power 100. Good morning. This is Stu on your Saturday. Are you going to Guns N' Roses? Have you even thought about it? I know I'm definitely going to be at Foo Fighters because Foo Fighters are one of the greatest rock bands of all time. So too is Guns N' Roses. Don't get me wrong. But if I was going to pick one, it would have to be the Foo Fighters. I have seen Guns N' Roses a couple of times. I lived in Dubai and I saw them there once, and I had a crazy experience where they had a zip line that went from a sound box to the stage. And I was working on the radio over there at the time, and as a bit of a stunt, they wanted me to go from the top of the scaffolding thingy and kind of zip line. It was like a flying fox down to the stage, introduce the band or something. Anyway, I was a bit heavier back then, and they didn't weigh me. And so as I'm going down this freaking this zip line flying fox thing, it dips, and then my feet hit the side of the stage. I nearly break my ankles. All the staff came running out to make sure I was okay. I was fine. I thought the whole thing was a bit funny, really, but jeez. Yeah, the concert was good, though. Axl was a big boy then. It was definitely good. Wasn't it, you know, at their best, but it was a good show. So it'll be interesting to see how the show sells. Guns N' Roses, Foo Fighters, though, that's going to be a big one. Can't wait for that. Right, Metallica on the playlist. Puddle of Mud, AC/DC, and some Green Day. That's in the next set right here. Power 100. Good morning.
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0: This is Power 100. Green Day, Brain Stew, Stew on your Saturday. Hope you're doing well. Hope your Saturday has started strong today. I thank you so much if you entered our Power 100's Living the Dream. We have made four of your dreams come true, and that makes us so stoked. $10,000 in cash out the door. But don't worry. Don't worry about that money, honey. We got more. Starting Monday, you know it's back. You know you loved it last year. And you know this year we're going to do it bigger and better. Power 100 Rock Wars starts Monday. How good.
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0: Thanks to Molly Malone sponsoring the old weekend show. Thank you very much, Molly's. We love that. Power 100. I'm Stu. It is one of my favourite spots, Molly's. And I just heard that before, and I'm all into that. $15 cob loaf to share. Those things are incredible. Kitchen open from 3 o'clock. See you soon, Molly Malone's. Yes! I am in. It's almost 7 o'clock. I'm Stu. We are Power 100. News and sport coming up in a second, and then we'll kick into some more great rock tracks for your Saturday. I'll get Faith No More on for you. We'll get Jack White on for you and some Stained on Power 100.
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10: Good morning, Alana McIntyre here with the latest. A teenager who died after going out on a solo hike has been remembered at a touching vigil in Sydney Southwest. Lily Hooper was honoured last night by members of the community in Oakdale, with them lighting candles and laying flowers for the 18-year-old. Her parents have visited her body at the coroner's office after it was recovered from bushland in the New South Wales Southern Highlands. The Prime Minister has called a special national cabinet meeting next week to discuss ways to combat sexual violence. It follows a series of allegations surfacing across the nation, with some students accused of sexually assaulting teenage girls. While two women are reportedly planning to sue Swans players over an alleged incident at the Pullman Hotel in Melbourne, Sydney coach Dean Cox says the club is promising to get the trust back from the community.
11: A culture isn't perfect. One thing that we do know is our culture has taken a hit. The thing you need to understand about a culture is how you respond and the actions you take.
10: There's been a drive-by shooting in Melbourne with one man taken to hospital with non-life-threatening injuries. Children and staff from two childcare centres in Tasmania are now being offered free testing as a precaution after being told they have possibly been exposed to a person with tuberculosis. And the Duchess of Sussex could be returning to acting when she moves back to England with Prince Harry. There are reports Meghan Markle's in talks with the makers of Netflix's The Gentlemen.
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10: In NRL, the Dolphins have recorded their fifth straight victory, defeating the Eels 34-16 in Brisbane last night. Eels coach Jason Riles says the Dolphins are a strong side.
12: They're a well-put-together, physical, mature footy team. And we've got a heap of kids out there at the moment who are learning their trade. So, and that was on show tonight, but the fight and the effort was there.
10: While the Raiders' tiny finals hopes are over, the Broncos denying retiring Raiders great Josh Papali a victory.
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0: A sunny Saturday ahead with light winds chasing a high today of 26. Overnight tonight, we're dropping to 15 degrees.
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us must bring seven friends. 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
1: Well, you can't register anymore because yesterday Wildy gave the final dream away to Rodney. This was Rodney's dream.
2: My dream is to be able to give my missus the opportunity to go down and go to Tasmania and see her youngest child graduate school. Because 12 months ago, her mum suffered a few major strokes that's left her completely incapacitated. She's had to quit work and take on full care of her mother with a bit of NDIS support, but that leaves me as the only income earner for the household, so a trip to Tasmania this year is kind of out of the question for us.
3: So, Rodney, what's your wife's name?
2: Connie Hugh.
3: And how much do you think it would take to make that dream a reality?
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3: Well, I'll roughly give you $2,000 so she can go down to Tasmania and see her youngest child graduate high school, mate.
2: Wow, that's amazing. That is amazing.
3: Rodney, thank you for entering Power 100's Living the Dream. Your wife will be living that dream, and I'll let you get back because I know there's some loaves rising there at Coles Dirigan.
2: There is. Yep, Rodney, thank you very much.
1: Oh, what a dream. What a dream to make come true. And that's what we love doing here at Power 100, making dreams come true. $10,000 out the door, but don't worry. The money is still coming. It's back. It starts Monday. Power 100 Rock Wars. Oh, yes. The battle to find the greatest rock artist of all time starts Monday.
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4: Townsville's Laverack Barracks is marking a major milestone, celebrating 60 years since Prime Minister Harold Holt opened the base back in 1966 during the Vietnam War. International troops have been pushed to their limits in North Queensland's jungle, where ADF personnel and 8 partner nations took on a grueling combat survival course.
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9: like this. From real rock artists like this. 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

I'm Stu. Good morning. Hope your Saturday started strong. Hope you got an epic day planned today as well. Here at Power 100 for the last month, we've been getting you to tell us what your dream is. We want to bring that dream to life.

0: Your 7 Seashells Power 100. This is Stu. Good morning. So Bethany Ross from our newsroom has just walked in. Morning, Bethany.
1: Morning. How are we?
0: Well, I'm excited. I'm nervous. What the heck have you signed me up for?
1: Well, you and I are heading to Papua New Guinea. We are going to be in sort of the northeast of the region, and we are going to be embedded with the Australian Army for Exercise Puk Puk.
0: Now, listen, this has been happening behind the scenes for the last kind of month. You've been working really hard with our legal department, with the Army. I know nothing about this. I just said, if you need a support person, I'll come to support you. We're leaving Monday.
1: Yeah.
0: I don't even know what embedded in the Army means.
1: Yeah. Well, you're about to find out. But basically, honestly, rest assured, they're going to be escorting us around, and we're going to have a bit of a look at a particular engineering project that we run over there every year. It's this big, you know, multinational exercise. We'll have Australian troops, PNG troops. I think we've even got people from New Zealand and Fiji as well.
0: Wow.
1: And it's just sort of a bit of a different side to what our Defence Force does. It's not just all, you know, weapons and preparing for war. This is some really cool community stuff that we get involved in, and it really strengthens those relationships that we have with our allied nations too.
0: Now, you realize that I can't build or anything. Like, my dad's a builder and I can't even hammer a nail and straight. Like, I'm not going to be building stuff.
1: I mean,
0: right?
1: As long as you can, like, maybe hold a tripod or something.
0: Cool. So
1: we'll
0: I'm camera guy, I can do making sure our pregnant news reader is okay.
1: Yes,
0: that
1: please.
0: I can handle.
1: Keep snacks on board.
0: And, you know, and I can drive a tank if you want.
1: Oh,
0: like, I can do that
1: we'll
0: stuff.
1: See.
0: Yeah. This is going to be incredible. What an amazing opportunity. We can't thank the Australian Army enough for inviting us. What an honor and a privilege. And you've never really done anything like this before. And you're excited. I'm excited.
1: I'm so excited.
0: Yeah.
1: And I mean, I think we're the only media in Townsville being invited this year on this exercise.
0: Honor.
1: Yeah, it is a huge honour. So, really looking forward to getting to see a bit behind the scenes and taking our listeners along the journey as well.
0: Well, good news for you. No one else needs to know about this, but I've got all my shots done.
1: Perfect.
0: So I'm vaccinized, I think is the word. So I'm good to go. I've just got to go buy some long pants, a jumper, and
1: Mozzie repellent.
0: Yeah, about 55 litres of Mozzie
1: yes,
0: repellent
1: please.
0: Because apparently those little things are killers.
1: Yeah.
0: Yeah, wow. Awesome, Beth. I'll see you at the airport. Monday morning at 5 a.m. Oh no, we're going to be fun. It's going to be amazing. It's going to be great. And you'll be able to hear what we're up to with Wildy, KV and Nathan all next week right here on Power 100. I got Queen and Crazy Town on the playlist next.
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2: 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Is this the real?

0: We are Power 100. Getting set for some morning glory. We all love a good morning glory, don't we? Can't have a Saturday without a morning glory with Matty Johns. Matty Johns on the radio next. I'm quite nosy here at Power 100. Love to know what you're doing. Love to know what your weekend manoeuvres are. What are you up to?
1: Chilling.
0: You had to think about it for a second. You're like, what have I got on? Hold on, it's nothing.
1: Nothing.
0: Oh, God, isn't that the best feeling in the world?
1: I actually love that.
0: Oh, yep. I cannot wait for you. I'm so excited for you. Enjoy your chillness, okay?
1: Thanks,
0: hey. See you, Dar. I'm going to go home and chill with you. Well, not with you, because that would be weird. We don't really know each other, so that would be super awkward, and you could be mad. Anyway, I'm done now. Matty Johns is up next. Have an amazing weekend. I'll see you tomorrow morning. Power 100.
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11: Good morning, Alana McIntyre here with the latest. The defence lawyer representing the two women at the centre of the alleged Swans incident in Melbourne says they will be seeking compensation. The lawyer claims the women have experienced psychological injury, pain and economic loss. There are reports a retired Sydney Swans player was in the hotel room that night at some point as well. A 56-year-old man has been charged, accused of attacking missing man Khalid Malas in Melbourne's northwest. It's feared the victim has died after allegedly being shot and thrown into the back of a ute. Abdul Malas has told Seven his cousin recently welcomed his third child to the world.
12: Khalid was a beautiful man. He did not deserve what happened to him.
11: A vigil has been held in Sydney Southwest to remember Lily Hooper. Members of the community lit candles in Oakdale last night to honour the 18-year-old who died after going out on a bushwalk in the Southern Highlands. Families at two childcare centres in Tasmania have been told they've possibly been exposed to a person with tuberculosis. The children and staff from the centres in Launceston are being offered free testing. Even though a strong El Nino has been declared for Australia, this August could shape up to be one of the wettest on record for parts of South Australia, New South Wales and Victoria. More rain is set to drench southern parts of the country this week, but the Weather Bureau says El Nino is still underway and warmer than average temperatures are expected this spring and summer.
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11: Well, the Dolphins remain in the top four after their 34-16 win over the Eels in Brisbane. Coach Christian Wolf speaking after their fifth straight victory, saying his side didn't play quite as well as he'd like.
13: Yeah, they obviously got us with a play there early in our KG. That was probably the thing I was a little bit disappointed with. I just didn't think that we defended our line as well as I know we can.
11: And Ricky Stewart says it's not good enough after his club failed to send Raiders legend Josh Papali'i out with a win in his final home match.
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2: Power 100 weather.
0: A sunny Saturday ahead with light winds chasing a high today of 26. Overnight tonight, we're dropping to 15 degrees.
2: If you take him seriously, you're listening all wrong. 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

0: the fact they signed Kevy doesn't blow me away. But I tell you what, I think coaching-wise, I think this is the richest deal in Super League history.
1: Well, that's what I'm being told, Matty, absolutely. I mean, generally, Super League coaches earn around, I'd say around $300,000 to $400,000 Aussie dollars.
0: Yep.
1: And so, as we know, the Super League's not flush with cash. They're sort of cash-strapped. But a lot of the clubs, or the bigger clubs, are individually owned. So St. Helens have private backers who are enormously wealthy. And this is the richest deal in their 153-year history for a coach. So it's quite remarkable. I mean, that's the pedigree and gravitas of Kevin Walters. He's really revered over there as a kangaroo tourist and a Queensland legend. So it is enormous money for an Aussie coach. And Kevy sees it not just for the money, Matty, but as a chance to propel him back into the NRL, where he wants to be a head coach one day again.
0: Yeah, gotcha.
2: Hey, Pete, Denon here. Just with Kevy, you know, the Queensland's coaching role, it's very up in the air. You know, I dare say there's not really a favourite. Was there any appetite to have Kevy come back as Queensland coach?
1: Yeah, look, it's a good question, Kempy. Look, I think, yes, there was, and he's done it before, of course, 1-2 series, but I think Kevy obviously had this on the radar, so he intimated to the QRL that, look, he wasn't really keen on the job. But it's interesting, Dan, and there are a couple of options, no real standouts. I mean, I know Darius Boyd has put his hand up for the job. Cameron Smith's ruled himself out. Ben Teoh is on the radar, but I'm told that he's more interested in a possible move to South Sydney with Wayne Bennett. He wants to be an NRL head coach, Ben, so I don't think he's got a huge appetite for the Queensland job. He wouldn't knock it back if it was offered to him, but he wants to be an NRL coach. And that leaves us guys with Matt Ballon, potentially a Broncos assistant, Darius, and maybe Wayne Bennett, boys. He said, look, I don't really want the job, but if Queensland needed me in a time of hour, I'll take it. So I'd love to see Wayne back with his good mate Darius.
3: Yeah, Peter, Tammy, you touch on Wayne at the moment. Like, we probably haven't seen in a few years a coach to an NRL team and the Origin team at the same time. Do you think, is it a role that's sort of manageable? Could you do both in this day and age, or do you feel like it's a one that you've got to do exclusively without a club deal as well?
1: Well, Hammy, I don't think you can do both. Mm. I mean, I know there's no, I spoke to the QRL who said there's no official policy that precludes a club coach also doing the Origin job. But I wouldn't advise it. I mean, I just think Origin's such a beast these days. The $100 million showpiece. There's so much pressure for that 6 weeks and even longer, because even when they're not coaching, I mean, Billy Slater was doing a lot of ambassadorial work, doing a lot of planning, doing a lot of videos and tapes and catching up with players. So it is longer than a six-week job. It's almost a sort of 7-8 month job. So I think there's just too much pressure to handle both. And, of course, boys, there is the scrutiny in there. Let's say Wayne goes to the Queensland team for 6 weeks and South Sydney struggle, then he cops a baking that he's taken his eyes off the Rabbitohs. So, look, I don't think it's possible to do both, but maybe if the QRL are desperate enough, they might reach out to Wayne, but I don't think they will. I think they'll go down another path.
4: Hey, Pete, it's Ben here, mate. Were you surprised that there wasn't more of a succession plan for Queensland? Like, I'm surprised that the QRL didn't know that Billy was going to just, you know, up stumps and leave, and was there an assumption that someone like Cam Smith would just come into the role?
1: Yeah, look, it's a great point, and I don't think, you know what the problem is, boys? This leads me to my concern about the future of Origin coaching. I think we're going to hit a crisis point at one point where if they're all the best coaches are coaching in the NRL, and there's no appetite to do both, then who do the states get? I mean, even New South Wales, for example, Matt King, he's very much unproven, and he's not a legend of the Blues. He played a couple of games in New South Wales, but he's not a 23-game legend like Laurie Daly and not a 30-game legend like now Meninga for Queensland. So I think moving forward, guys, we're going to have a real crisis soon in terms of who do we get, because there was no standout successor, Matty, for the job.
0: I agree with you, Pete. I've thought that recently. And what's happening as well, what's scaring people off, is that the last two soldiers are coming out of the bunker, talking about Laurie and Billy, basically saying, don't do it.
3: Yeah.
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0: Well, Andrew Webster, the Warriors coach, not the journalist, has signed an extension to stay at the Warriors. We discussed the signing.
1: Welcome back to Morning Glory. Just letting you know, we'll keep you updated with the NFL preseason games. Raiders versus...
2: Texans.
1: Texans, Raiders, Texans. So Raider Nation, I'll be... it's giving the updates.
3: The derby.
1: Countdown's on.
2: Cammy, can you stay across that, Hammy?
3: Yeah, leave it with me. You got your best man. Also in the MLB, Yankees 3-0 up over the Orioles as we go to air as well.
2: Okay.
3: Top of the third.
4: With the Raiders playing, got nothing on Vegas round NRL. I'll tell you that much for free.
1: Nah, mate, you can tell me. I'll even pay for that comment.
3: Just wait till next February when the Tigers get over there, mate.
2: I do like the stadium, though. Feels like a second home now.
3: Yeah.
2: The stadium, yeah.
3: Yeah, or a fifth home ground for us West Tigers fans.
1: Yeah. Yeah, could be the place of my worst ever interview, Dylan Brown. I was so drunk.
2: Oh, Matthew, don't be so hard on yourself. I've seen you do far worse.
1: After every question, I had to turn around to Ben and go, any more questions?
3: Can I go now?
2: It was any more questions or can you give me a bottle of water? We're still wondering what happened to Matthew in the hours previous to that interview.
1: You got a fair
4: idea.
1: That
4: was at 6 a.m. in the morning too, wasn't that interview?
2: It was a 7 a.m.
3: Wasn't as bad as the...
2: Well, we had to do it because Dylan had to go and have a round of golf.
1: Appreciate
4: needed
1: that.
2: But you know what? He had a good season, Dylan, so I'm not going to knock him the kid.
3: Wasn't as bad as the Broncos premiership hangover, so it wasn't all bad.
4: Okay, well, it'll be the cemetery of Vegas round after the Tigers there, because no one will go.
1: Now, boys, we've just chewed all this time up.
3: Premiership hangover.
1: Andrew Webster, boys, just a real quick one. Extended the contract to the Warriors to the end of 2032. Mate, well done to the Warriors. No-brainer. Just, mate, what a coach he's turned out to be for the Warriors.
3: Yeah, probably the best coach that you can probably have at the moment, because obviously Ivan Cleary is stepping away at the end of next season. So of all the remaining coaches, I think what he's been able to replicate at the Warriors is very similar to the Penrith Panthers system that they've built, where, you know, it's a bit of a local nursery over there. There's a lot of kind of guys coming through from their pathways, a lot of homegrown talent. And, the depth they've had this year, they've had so many injuries in the halves, and they've just been able to, because their system is so good, it hasn't really affected the on-field performance. So what he's built there is phenomenal, and it's a long deal, but, yeah, probably deserved.
1: Mate, he's balanced the roster. He's got them playing a really final style of football. Like, you've got to understand, the history of the Warriors, they've always gone for the Harlem Globetrotters sort of signing. They've, like, for the most of their existence, they've been attack focused to get the crowds in. Like the first time we played them over in New Zealand in 1996, they had two Australian internationals, Brandy being one of them. They had three Great Britain internationals, eight in the squad, 18 New Zealand internationals, four of which were All Blacks. You went over there on paper, you went, how are we going to beat these blokes? But it was just out of balance. This bloke's arrived. He's the first coach that's arrived and actually given this club week-to-week and year-to-year consistency.
3: Yep.
1: He's been fantastic. Righto, we'll take a break. Morning Glory Jeopardy is going to be, Ben,
2: Origin Coaches.
1: And you'll see that one on Fox League from 11 a.m. Yeah, welcome back to Morning Glory. And if you got any type of flu or feel something coming on, or don't, just want some protein or whatever, get discounted prescriptions and save more money every day at Chemist Warehouse. Been a great partner to this show. Yeah, we've got a big hour coming up shortly. We're going to preview some of the games, talk about Josh Papali'i, he's head of his retirement. We might talk Brown Eyes with...
3: Yep, certainly will.
1: That's a great story.
2: Brown Eye Girl.
1: Great story.
3: Don't stare directly into it.
1: No, exactly right. The lip of the anus. We'll talk about... Movie of the week is going to be The Town, and the top of the third hour you're going to see us on Fox League. We'll do rapid fire preview and Morning Glory Jeopardy, all things grand final. Look forward to it, Ben.
2: No, Origin Coaches.
1: Oh, shit. Okay, Origin Coaches it is. All right, I'll take a break. We'll be back in a couple of minutes. Stay with us.
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0: It's one of the best heist thrillers of the 21st century. The Town was movie of the week.
1: The reason why I wanted to choose this is because Matthew Johns actually watched this on the plane when we were flying to DC. Because I think Trish and the boys have been at you for a few years. Like, you should see The Town.
0: Yeah.
1: And he went, I just haven't seen it. And so I made Matty watch it. And I said, what'd you think? And he said, that was unbelievable.
0: It was honestly the last 12 months has been unpack the dishwasher, take out the rubbish, have you brought the bins in? You got to watch The Town.
1: Yeah, all those things.
0: It was fantastic.
2: In that order.
1: Now, for people that haven't seen it, here's a little synopsis. Four thieves loot a bank and take the bank manager as hostage. They let her go and one of them keeps a tab on her movements to stop her from going to the police. Eventually, though, Ben Affleck, of course, he falls in love with her whilst being pursued by the FBI. John Hamm in one of his best roles.
2: Yes.
1: Hammy, first time you had seen this movie, thoughts?
2: Yes, like most movies we do in this segment, it was the first time I've seen this one. I actually really enjoyed this. I was a little bit concerned when I saw the movie poster. Is this going to be too much for me? My partner, Mon, said, what's the movie of the week? I said, The Town. She goes, I don't think you're going to enjoy that. I had a look at the movie poster. They're wearing the nun masks where they rob the second robbery.
0: Yep.
2: And I thought, okay, I asked you, Ben, will I cope? You said, look, it's not scary. It's a heist movie. So I was like, all right, I can probably cope with that.
1: And was I being honest? I was being honest.
2: You know, it was a heist movie.
0: Yeah.
2: It does get tense. That's fine. It's good to go out of your comfort zone, people at home.
1: Being tense is okay.
2: That's all right.
1: Okay.
2: Yeah. I thought this was great. I enjoyed it. Very, very engaging the whole way through. So, yeah, obviously the Charlestown area, I didn't know before the movie, is one of the most densely populated bank robbery towns in the world. It's kind of famous for that sort of activity over the years. I believe, the character here, he's the son of a bank robber as well. So it's kind of a family business, if you will. And, they definitely left no stone unturned, making it feel gritty and taking you into that world. I hear a lot of the extras were actually ex-crims, and they had a few ex-bank robbers even involved.
1: They did.
2: So, it was great, and it was captivating. A nice little twist with the love story there as well. It was good. I really enjoyed it.
0: The lead, she is fantastic.
2: Yeah.
0: She was very good. Perfectly casted.
2: Yes.
0: You know, sweet, trustworthy.
2: Yep. All of the above.
1: Anything else?
0: Nah,
1: wait, now you're talking about the bank
0: just
1: robbers.
0: Just really impressed.
1: You're talking about the bank robbers, and apparently Jeremy Renner, who I like.
0: Sorry. Good enough, man. Every time I hear that name, I say,
1: Jeremy Renner, who the Marvel world will know.
2: Yeah.
1: But I think in this role, he's that friend that you grew up with that you sort of become a little bit scared of.
0: Can I just say something right at the moment? I had no friends that were basically mass killers like this bloke. I don't know where you're hanging around.
1: This guy becomes, he's a friend that, you know, he always drinks too much, and then all of a sudden something's happening, like, okay, I'm going to go over here. But apparently Jeremy Renner, as a method actor in this regard, surrounded himself with actual convicted bank robbers from Charlestown that taught him the accent and sort of the movements of these sort of guys.
3: He also got robbed by them as well.
1: Yeah, he also got robbed.
3: They robbed his house.
2: What is the full experience?
1: No.
3: Sorry, I just made that up.
0: Oh, God. So gullible.
1: But, you know, is there a better city? Like, I know New York City, everyone loves New York City, but when it comes to, like, great films, it's either South Boston with the Southies, or the Charlestown with the Townies. I tell you what, they've got some great crime sort of, you know, history.
0: Nothing does a working class mafia movie better than Boston.
1: Yeah,
0: it's just that Irish. Mate, some of the characters in it are truly chilling. The old fella in it who's in The Name of the Father.
1: Yeah. Pete Postlethwaite.
0: Oh,
1: yeah.
0: Postlethwaite.
3: When he's the florist.
1: Oh, yeah.
2: You've got to be careful of those florists. Yeah.
0: Sure do.
3: But how evil, talking about his mother getting hooked to heroin.
1: Yeah.
3: And just, that's one of the most, usually, as you said, like sometimes the villains in movies, you're like, you're not scary one bit.
0: Yeah.
3: Like you're an actor pretending to be tough.
0: Yep.
3: He is truly one of the chilling guys where you'd go, oh, wow.
1: Because even though it's set in America, like the best thing about the Boston accent, but even when you really hear the Irish accent coming through.
2: Yes.
1: And when Pete Postlethwaite has, you know, he has that beautiful Irish accent that dribbles in, and it's terrifying.
0: Oh,
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11: Good morning, Alana McIntyre here with the latest. A lawyer hired by the dancers at the centre of the Swan scandal says the women will be seeking compensation. He says his clients will be taking civil action against the Sydney Swans and says an apology offered to the women by the club yesterday was a good start. Criminologist Brianna Chesser has told Sunrise this morning detectives will be looking at a number of things.
12: We saw them come out of the Pullman Hotel a few days ago with bags and bags of evidence, so that will of course need to be analysed. And I'm imagining there'd be quite a lot of technological evidence. So phones will have been seized, so communications before and after the event, and maybe even some footage of the incident in question.
11: A man's been taken to hospital with non-life-threatening injuries after a drive-by shooting in Melbourne. It happened in Altona North just after 7 p.m. CCTV shows bystanders ducking for cover. Even with more rain coming next week for southern Australia, our Weather Bureau says El Nino is still underway and that warmer than average temperatures are still expected this spring and summer, while the UK's Met Office has warned this El Nino could be the strongest in a century. 100k winds are lashing Tasmania today, and the Duchess of Sussex could be returning to acting when she moves back to England with Prince Harry and their children. There are reports Meghan Markle is in talks with the makers of Netflix's The Gentlemen.
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11: Raiders' faint final hopes are over. The Broncos denying retiring Josh Papali'i a win with a 34-30 win. Ricky Stewart was disappointed after the club failed to send the Raiders legend out with victory in his final home match.
13: Probably to dampen the mood, that's not good enough though. Like, when you get to that lead, we should be winning those games, and it's probably got us into a position this year. We've had injuries and whatnot, but so have a lot of other clubs.
11: The Dolphins had a fifth straight win, defeating the Eels 34-16 in Brisbane. And this morning in cricket, the second test with Bangladesh gets underway in Mackay.
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16: I want to live somewhere in the world that has beautiful weather, that's not too hot and not too cold. Does it really get any better than this? 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Tomorrow's going to be a carbon copy of today, fine and sunny. Currently, we've got 68% humidity, and at TechNQ, we're just under 22 degrees.
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16: 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It is busy here already for their open day. They're here till about 12:30, I believe, today. We're going to be catching up to some of the crew to find out exactly what they do and why you need to come here today. We have our Power 100 A-team on. Riggy and Kiana are here with a big table full of freebies as well, which we will tell you more about as we get your Saturday morning underway with the boys from Newcastle. This is Silverchair tomorrow, live from TechAQ on Power 100.

0: Avanti, and of course the Bad Loves covering the old band classic The Wait. It is Power 100. We are doing it live on your Saturday morning from TechNQ. The Douglas campus is where we're at, and I'm joined by Ross the Boss of TechNQ. How are you, mate?
1: Very good. Wally?
0: Last time I was talking to you a couple of days ago, you were standing in your hotel room overlooking the Gold Coast.
1: I was, yes.
0: What a hard life you've got.
1: Well, you know, yeah, sometimes.
0: What were you doing down there?
1: So that was the Queensland Independent School Summit. So it was just, yeah, an event for school staff, bit of a PD block, and that particular one was all about reputation and trust. So, which I think leads well into, you know, our open day here today.
0: With the open day, we've been here many a time now. It's always a great day. But just run us through some of the things that you have and the information people can get here today.
1: I think the best opportunity for today is, you know, meeting the staff. We've got a number of staff here within our trade areas, so engineering, automotive, construction, plumbing, electrical. So get down and have a look at each of the trade areas. There's a number of activities that people can participate in, whether it's stamping dice, measuring engineering components. You can use laser levels to find hidden secrets in the construction workshop, or even down to using a camera in tubing to find a surprise in some plumbing.
0: And I know we say it every year, but it's so true. I love speaking to the students here because they're really passionate and really excited. And these days, a lot of young people you talk to, they're like,

0: whatever. But here, they like come up to me, go, oh, can I talk on the radio? Can I talk? Yeah. I want to tell people about it because they're so excited and passionate themselves about it.
1: Oh, it's an amazing story to tell. And, it really excites me today because we've got a number of exhibitors here from industry sectors. And two of the exhibitors that we have here actually have ex-students as staff members. So for Tech NQ, that journey starts as a Year 10 student, but that journey can play out until the end of their apprenticeship. So it can be 4 years, it can be 6 years, it could be 8 years, depending on their sign-up date. So it's good to see young people later in life celebrating success, and Tech NQ's had a part of that for them.
0: Absolutely. Now, what time does the open day go through till today?
1: 12:30 today.
0: Okay, and best way to get to the Douglas campus?
1: Just heading down University Drive, down Discovery Drive, and then you can park straight out the front of the Tech NQ campus, so at Douglas campus, or swing into the car park at the back.
0: Got full canteen facilities, so if you haven't had breakfast yet, you can swing in, grab an iced coffee like I have, and come and talk to all the exhibitors and just see all the great facilities on offer here at Tech NQ. And that's what it's really all about. It's amazing, the facilities.
1: Oh, it's fantastic. 4,000-odd square metres of workshops. It's vastly different to a traditional school, and the people that are part of that journey for us are the ones that can really celebrate that story and tell the story.
0: Yep. Well, the best way to find out more about Tech NQ is come and visit the open day today. As Ross said, it's open till 12:30. We're going to take a break and then we'll come back with some John Mellencamp next on Power 100.
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4: 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We pride ourselves on playing real rock music just like this. 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Playing real instruments like this. 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

0: begin Monday morning from 7 o'clock. It is Power 100's Rock Wars. No battle this morning, just information. That's what we've got here at our Tech NQ Open Day. It's open until 12:30. Come down. We're at the Douglas campus. Say g'day. We've got our Power 100 street team, Riggy and Kiana here. They've got a table full of goodies for you. And joining me at the moment for a chat is Brianna from Townsville Hospital Health Service. How are you?
1: I'm good. How are you?
0: Excellent. Now, I actually walked over because I know sat at your display is a young lady that used to attend Tech NQ. These days, she works with you guys.
1: Yeah, Hannah. Hannah's just recently gone from her four-year apprenticeship with Tech NQ, come across to Townsville HHS, and is now a perm full-time electrician. So, yeah, she's kicking goals. She really is for the health service, helping build reliable and safe healthcare services across North Queensland. So it's fantastic.
0: So why are you guys actually here today at the open day? What sort of information are you giving people?
1: We're trying to promote our BEMS building electrician, engineering and maintenance services team. We've got a couple of apprentices, school-based apprentices, and some full-time positions on offer. So yeah, we're just trying to get our name out there a little bit more.
0: And I'm guessing there'd be a fair few positions over at Townsville Hospital.
1: Oh, there's definitely some coming up, but yeah.
0: So when you come here and you see this, it's such a great facility and the training that people get. Like I said, like Hannah, before they actually come, like I was just talking to Ross before, and there's other organisations that do things like that, but some of their young people that do training, they only do like 220 hours or something, and here they're doing like 680 hours,
1: yeah, right.
0: So they get a lot more training through Tech NQ.
1: And then, you know, as one of the biggest hospitals in North Queensland, we just have opportunities across the region. So, yeah, it's great to come on board and get the young ones on board and, you know, grow them at home.
0: So if people are looking maybe to be part of Townsville Hospital Health Service, come and talk to yourself and Hannah today.
1: Yeah, come talk to us. Grab a tote bag. There's a QR code that will take you to Smart Jobs, but you can definitely just jump online at smartjobs.gov and, have a look at our current vacancies.
0: Excellent. All right, well, I'll let you go back and man your tent.
1: Thank you so much.
0: And we'll come back with some jet next on Power 100.
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0: Oh, the boys from Kiss, I was made for loving you. It is Power 100 Wildy on your Saturday morning. We are doing it at Tech NQ for their open day. What a great day it is, too. I've just been walking around the facility, been into the engineering department, and they've got a couple of very cool cars from NQ Cool Cars and Customs. I see Damon Libby have pulled in one of their amazing utes and a panel van as well. If you want to go and see, you know, stuff that you could be working on in the future, the place to be is, of course, Tech NQ. They've got information sessions and guided tours happening throughout the open day as well. And you can find out more about Try a Trade. The only way to do that is to come down here, the Douglas campus. The open day is on till 12:30 today. Now, coming up before 11, we're going to throw on some Midnight Oil. Reef's in there as well. And we'll get you up to date with all the latest news and sport headlines next on Power 100.
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13: Hi there, Alana McIntyre here with the latest. The lawyer for the two adult performers at the centre of the Swan scandal says the women will be seeking compensation. This morning, we're hearing reports a recently retired player also attended the same Melbourne hotel room. Swan's coach Dean Cox is hoping fans still come out to support the club tomorrow.
14: Yeah, excited to see the AFLW game and then get the support for the women's and men's team.
13: on Nine there. A teenage boy is fighting for life after being stabbed north of Sydney. The 15-year-old apparently stumbled into his neighbour's home asking for help last night in Terrigal. It's understood the boy and the homeowner who helped didn't know each other before last night. CCTV has caught the moment diners had to run for their lives during a drive-by shooting at a cafe in Melbourne. One man had to be taken to hospital with non-life-threatening injuries. It all happened at Altona North just after 7 p.m. The gunman is yet to be tracked down. A cold front is bringing chilly, wet conditions to Tasmania and powerful winds. Prince Harry and Elton John have been ordered to pay millions to the Daily Mail after losing a privacy case, and there are reports that Meghan Markle's in talks with the makers of Netflix's The Gentlemen. There's been talk that the Duchess of Sussex could return to acting when she moves back to England with Prince Harry and their children.
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13: The Dolphins have recorded their fifth straight win, defeating the Eels 34-16 in Brisbane. Para coach Jason Ryle says the Dolphins are a strong side.
14: They're a well put together, physical, mature footy team. And we've got a heap of kids out there at the moment who are learning their trade. So, and that was on show tonight, but the fight and the effort was there.
13: And the Raiders' final hopes are over. The Broncos denying retiring Raiders great Josh Papali'i a win with a 34-30 victory over Canberra. And in cricket, the second test with Bangladesh is underway in Mackay.
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0: What a beautiful day. Does it get much better than this? I don't think it does. Whatever you're up to, hopefully it's going to be sensational for it. On our way to a top of 26 today, mostly fine and sunny, dropping back to 15 tonight, and then we've got a carbon copy tomorrow as well. Here at TechNQ, we've got 56% humidity and we're sitting on 23 degrees.
1: We've ditched the studio, on the tools, and broadcasting live across Townsville. 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
0: Well, what a sensational day, as I said, here at TechNQ. It is their open day. It's on until 12:30 today. They've got so many things like trade demonstrations. There's interactive trade activities, trade supplier days, information stalls, apprentice and trainer presentations. And the great thing is, you walk around some of the stalls, say like Townsville Hospital Health Service, and you can speak to Hannah, who actually went through TechNQ, and now she works as an apprentice at the Townsville Hospital. Or Wade, over on one of the stalls, he went through TechNQ. He's actually now one of the teachers here at TechNQ as well. So there's plenty of past experience of people that have gone through TechNQ. That could be you or your child. If you want to know any more, the best way to do that is just come and see the gang before 12:30 here at the Douglas campus. It is TechNQ's open day as we throw on some Harvey Danger for your Saturday morning on Power.